matter for the Lord. If it is for me, give the Lord a bigger one. This is only the doing of the Lord. This is only the doing of the Lord.

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What you say, I am back. 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

0: I don't know about you tonight. 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Come on, sing it, church.
1: The Bible says, from the abundance of the heart, the mouth speaking. Come on, talk to God.
0: When we were not faithful, God was faithful. You picked me.

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So much grace that we don't deserve. If God is to call us tonight, the burden we are carrying, it only takes the grace of God for us to live. Tonight, I want to lift up your hands and say, God, I thank you for the life of my wife. I thank you for the life of my children. I thank you for my ministry. I thank you for my career. Anytime you thank God, you open the next door in your life. The Bible says that I will enter his gate with thanksgiving in my heart, and I will enter his court with praise. Anytime you thank God, you open a new chapter in your life. Da-da-da-bosh.

akamashe dabi tabe yi mani every day padu tabe shi shi every bi na maye a visiting the borough the disappointment that you marry no way.

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You are the head. You are a winner, not a loser. In Jesus' name.

This is the second week, Saturday of the month, August. Last weekend was the first, last Saturday, 1st of August, and today is the 8th of August. And you are listening to Word 106.8, Transmitted Life. And at times we need to reflect. Yes, if you meet here, you come away. You need a phone. You're done also waiting 20. But a radianim to friend or the virtual. Well, radiant was it when he be anywhere, bro, so I can wait here. Name him, don't talk against the Holy Spirit. The prodigal son, we are the prodigal daughters and sons today. In the end, soon go around here, so young Sam ran back. I'm concerned to Krobi, Miss I, it's too late. Amy Bonnie made the end to me for a radiant the betcher. And you made the street for yourself, the mean come was a little. I just want you to reflect today. Bre radianim. The radiant will be chummy dear if you come away one. 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Say radiant fan chair. 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I'm sending Munyam. One fan chair, mum. 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
0: The gospel hour. Sapa pepe. Gospel hour na ye di bremono. So for last year, I together with my senior, the one and only, the minister for entertainment and fun, Kodo Enchi Ampedu. We are in the house, we are in the building to serve you. Yeah, the gospel hour and the

0: Last week, he had less a champion on the Bremo. And Emmanuel, Tony, Rade, Ticosua, and a papa, and he was here. See a bonny in BBM, the Fatche, papa, a Jan Fatche.
1: Na
0: ye fufro.
2: Oh, yes, Fatche. 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
0: Jay Bemobo, an opera radi sufro. Said the Aya and ye uncle ye be unfache, papa. Now Jay Moody at the Tampon Yami. 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

0: was for check mums all the more. 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Brow was in a brave rat, a janinim. And at the end, the Yahoo and Yan or Dean, and then yet Gagai. Brow was it, a bra, a janinim. 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Brananim. Because I rather fetch me. 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On your funya me, fetch simple. 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
1: Governor,
0: Portocasa,
1: a memoache,
0: Majoso,
1: may my team for you now's watch.
0: Oh, Majoso,
1: a woman we are bema, God's pretty as usual. What is it? The Minister for Entertainment and Fun. And obey a dear Mimi Adia Bay. A tre woo any me say ya dasa. 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What say ya quaint beer? Ye beat me a fasua, yet me a ben. So, and you mean ya.
0: Was it
1: a
0: hey,
1: missionaries for
0: an
1: for
0: hey, hey, yeah.
1: Mark, na ubo modi ama wadwen ekọ ensem no so a awosi beti ago
0: yes
1: ani kire wo se nwom no ensem no awura wo aye so opani bi a kire watena ase na otufu
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0: sir,
1: a cra, a moa deo. So, the way and your missy fat boy, your cra, and
0: it's a gosso so unim, sir, Mark. Elko, whom you TV program be at to San Mi Fachama, a using guy, yeah. Why and who did giddy giddy giddy, oh, my friends, a bulldog.
1: Ah, Bradu.
0: Bood, that's swing. Oh, say, you know,
1: any of you,
0: ah, bood swing. Mark to new way fetcher my boosy and it's your life on TV.
1: Say, to me, what you move?
0: Yeah,
1: wouldn't say, young penny for Emma yet, yes, yes, eh? And you more crowd to me more, a beffy. Aye,
0: Omoka, it's and a crazy sample, he said, with that. Only all crap,
1: yes. And you make you,
0: hm,
1: a bit me to train every baby or war, you wouldn't say, I
0: tell you, number will be TV. What?
1: And you know. And no matter the air, you name to me. I want you so. No, Matiachi, where now, boy, you are fetching, fetching. Yes, my tether.
0: Yeah, what's your
1: Matiamun Samoa? But would you share more? Woe bono, I say, you may be before,
0: sir.
1: So, no,
0: sir.
1: Well, sir, same with you. You may catch a war, 1 John 1:9.
0: Okay,
1: so just say, who couldn't go to you anymore?
0: Aye.
1: Uko to Yanima, or Ponsania would ye be an Uyanya minty. Then ya minim say, who bet me I am from so. What bo send a sesu? Would him send from so, but I ain't I am.
0: Yeah,
1: and tis a brippy out the conco to Yanimono. The kind slab on a fifth. What yas ye? The kind. And tis out you wanna say, a be an row bonny be an answer of whose you be in Madroma, in the peppy, eh, Eddie, when you say
0: ye a coswell.
1: Here, for a scene in a tax collector, no, Esica, a empire, Bobby or Moboy. So, okay.
0: I'm versing his own way clean.
1: Also, a clean. When you hold the onion, you
0: oh,
1: them all, or no, as we see here, there. Oh,
0: no, I'm pretty
1: self. One way, Tabia, Debia, Debia, Omo, say, be a holy. Medium, be a holy. What is this idea with it? Omo Taddy, yea, was for them.
0: Yeah,
1: my main come, Fanshaw.
0: Yeah. Oh, no, cranny one.
1: A nay, Sebby, name, my dear, who do I cause one so there will go, I say, my communion, no one will bone. will beat me in any show.
0: So, oh dear, Nisa Kojibi,
1: Debbie.
0: Where do you name, or sorrow crab, or be a very no so?
1: Only Missy and Foms,
0: of course.
1: You have a bunny, I am from so.
0: Mm.
1: Intia make him say,
0: Mm.
1: And can come in your dear. Me dear, me. Mm. And Tia said, and come in a crowd, say. Ye ji se eyi yusu de pedua ne buja o se yenye ne pelu do a
0: mfa nkai
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1: yesu anka nje se wono wono se so bidi
0: ona so na yenye so so odi ansa na oko
1: ah ne
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1: 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What do you say? And you pay me. So, so you know, as a skakaka.
0: I didn't.
1: Sorry, dear Bema.
0: I don't know.
1: Sorry, dear Ba. Just as Shadiano, Transamphonino. 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Send me a minute. 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Yen or to sign me at day. Yes, I mean, so catch and say, you're going to be anyone.
0: Yen, any kind of seven fetch.
1: So, Papa, to be a bonny. 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Papa,
0: fetch.
1: Nampa, or you're no conform of blue fool. 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
1: 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What is it?
0: A 7 years old.
1: Fache, yea.
0: A dear Venus, oh, okay.
1: Yeah, I'm because you're here, you.
0: Baby,
1: when you're
0: here, don't you comprehend the Fache come here, Mamma?
1: As he can,
0: oh, yeah, you're here.
1: What did you catch say, Wakumano? 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
0: Me mam so ni
1: do
0: so
1: agu mo so.
0: Ai.
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0: 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Otese na me.
1: Ena de waye boni iboni ni. Wodi duaba e she famu a.
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1: 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Samka. And you mumma yammy.
0: No, no, yim,
1: when you yim,
0: and on smile,
1: on smile.
0: See a quiet woman.
1: Why,
0: Jim?
1: What is it?
0: Hey, Gosso,
1: bra.
0: And you mumma yammy,
1: so I ye yell.
0: What's so riffing? And you mumma
1: yammy. What be good go a bar? I dare to your choir, woman say, we've forbidden a yard, dear boy, one more year, my bizom could cut to him.
0: No, say,
1: hey. Don't
0: man.
1: Go there, David.
0: Me, I mean, Tama,
1: sir. Money, boom,
0: you go on, me, I
1: mean, money, boom,
0: you need
1: to know, Bonnie, you know.
0: Aye,
1: pardon, soon, you
0: need.
1: Aye, never drew one on the bed.
0: Miana, Miss Mau, be a sad, my dear, in your dear.
1: And you know, walk, Mara, and I say, or walk, I do ya be what you must say. Obechama, Bonnie, Bonnie, you be a dee ye. Womra na ko tu mpa e bom e ko tu dem e ka se kumo asumesi mame ana se e mane mrase no na de ka ka because upon the bone na mi obi a wo ye ye na wo hunu se e no na ko ye e ye no still ano o dan nyame won ne me che no oni pa ni hunu ne kwan yi
0: te
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0: Oh, what did you
1: Compare,
2: sir, all the way, all the mind. Let's sign faculty, Jesus, Bible, now, chair,
1: as you have for the Lord's Supper, the Lord's Prayer, no.
2: Our Father,
1: who art in heaven, hallowed be thy name.
2: That sequence,
1: no, thy kingdom come, yes, thy will be done on earth as it is
2: in heaven.
1: In heaven, no. Give us this day our daily bread,
2: and forgive us
1: our trespasses, as we forgive those who trespass against.
2: That means, who go to you anymore? Go and forgive you, no.
1: Nemo,
2: It is half for now, I bought Kuminima and Pi Bono.
1: What from?
2: Omuko fight David, dear. One of the Buffoni guys, Moses guy said, Obi, where you
1: can. I was like, I know what the Imo just as you know, I frustrated.
2: Pressure talk.
1: A ton of soon what the can open.
2: What do you say?
1: And weapon in Tinamin to mean chain and all from.
2: The old my aim said, Debbie. What do you mean? I'm making a walk. But to me, one same kind,
1: sir.
2: And just say, oh, yeah, Bofran, I say, yeah, what it is, penny be the penny domain.
1: Yeah, because a bayer do a bayer and Nissan cock,
2: but also, and you make what the creative ABA will really pay me say.
1: Yeah,
2: the Obekebiano,
1: yeah,
2: Ujidia,
1: a bayer.
2: What do you say? Or say, you can say, Ujidia, a credit
1: says, Napia bar.
2: You bet my cassette will be posted into
1: 2 years. It is an idea.
2: Yes.
1: So, what did you do in a car?
2: What did you do in a car? It this one.
1: And
2: I'm a woman, so you are.
1: Yes,
2: eh? There might be enough trap or a bar.
1: Yeah,
2: a yaguma,
1: and
2: yes, here we are. No, and the castle ye. So, yes, here we are. No, make us a ye.
1: Asamo,
2: Namitias, and today, why you say ye can't need ye, Macanim Rinchi, and you made your castle womwa. The Bible quotation, the Amayan say, who could do any more? The kind say, because who say, what say your message on Francho? But Unyam found near BDNJ.
1: And then already a condition.
2: And she would tell us who flas, who flas, where them here, a qua,
1: or
2: cock or brew, be beau.
1: Hey,
2: who knew be a cocoon? Only a major, San Yama win.
1: That's the old fashion, and you, Juma. Because yes, I know the kind of
2: Bible, a manual book.
1: Yeah.
2: Yanni Bim say history.
1: A man,
2: Oji, once in India, but can't be a dear channel because and you would be a honor idea.
1: Hey,
2: what was any piety?
1: Hey,
2: so ain't you know, say, yeah, I am your first year, yeah, yammy woony. Because yammy do the actual on rare. Now, so say more for the
1: internal.
2: Well, may a day. Oh, there, all the opera, Christmas. Yenini. Me can say you were no miss, but ye yinny. So, Pepa and yay outside is yen.
1: No,
2: say ye fair to your crown or my young Nadia. Ye ye wee wee.
1: Aye,
2: ye wee wee, into no yen quay anybody. The waiter. Christopher. Eh?
1: That's compared to say you cry a cool be crowd, woman,
2: Tremo, Fakramo, ay,
1: yeah.
2: And as a cool
1: be a cool be a mountain, yes. So more bomb, Obia, chorus, Cosro, Obia improve. But now Chris has a food here, Dan, I ate 2x4 now.
2: Hey, this week here, Mitié, was it last week and this week? Mitié and Tina, a program.
1: A program.
2: Now, Bofrebia, when ya, I think, say, kidney problem as a cancer. I want person for an operation. But I know, of course, Church of Christ. A grim for my ego table, so.
1: And the dear Cabrera, you
2: can't quite yet, son. You may be capricious for command on my obedient answer.
1: Grim for no more,
2: a tosu for no,
1: and
2: numb tongue for no
1: one about more,
2: and one more eba. It means yes, I am an abroso.
1: It's a way or two to Manto de Sidia. Oh, see, won't you be there?
2: One one, you
1: know. Oh, won't you be there? None in the way.
2: One when you make quite your first wish. Woman, pa ba woman.
1: Nabi.
2: And the bunny say now, woman so ya, omunya.
1: Oh, Benya,
2: what in China was that is air to share?
1: Yes.
2: What is here?
1: Yes.
2: Yes, yes, it's skyscrapers. No, no, the extra air demarcation line.
1: Ah,
2: higher media.
1: Yeah.
2: As I see, media and a compliment to me.
1: Yeah.
2: The interior Church of Christ before the Abishim, I say. Sad donation, no mono, in the Church of Christ for Emma over 1. Something billion.
1: Hey,
2: as I forget one and I'm Frano Colo. And yet,
1: some fools are me all one for you know.
2: Oh, make us say it will be a freak as a free name cream.
1: Sorry, we
2: will. Oh, what to me, yeah, do you want my ye be? Ah, what to me, you want him film?
1: Ah,
2: oh, my Kai Womobano, a quadaketua.
1: Ah,
2: as I for do saying. Including a Cassiana, I did the atiatiatiatiatiatiat. And obit me, I say, ah, now who watched the Okrana? A beer.
1: And I said, do you can't play the fast as you come
2: here, blame face.
1: And yet, I can't. So, one
2: does it, dear.
1: So,
2: hi, Jamaica, Namay can say. Riding me a mobile on Franche, because yes, I know not Yamco or Church. Was he annoying me? No. So, yes, you can say. Me dey fiase ma me hwe
1: ma hu wo ho
2: me hu dey deja
1: e no so hwe ma me di nam
2: wo hu ne me
1: am pantu me bi am ka ta
2: ho me ma mo me e na mu akru ya se
1: o mu bu fu
2: ni e hi na wo ko da ya ki o wo hu ya no no aya na
1: ye ye pre o ye pre
2: pa ne kan si a chere ni ase e bisa ne question
1: The Good Samaritan.
2: Thank you.
1: You could preach.
2: Thank you.
1: Okay. Yeah, what's up for Mubi? I'm a send it to Amamo. Say, it's a Vera Mo Kofi, my Sandia Maui, Edda, and now do Jemfi Kumi, Unirano, or Samusaka number. Where the new was up number now? A year, Juma from the Kunyan, and you know, Yana Moody,
2: and you, bro, or you're from Fajer.
1: You, Medasibri, Brapeni, a tear for a seminal and a Martino. Fache and at the end of Sunny at the Aguno, it seems very powerful. Gospel DJ Danny Hon, no Baba Jenny Kunya, no Baba also is through the second phase of the program. Said the Diana, no, what to mean can be in the name source Emreno. Yamano, Waf Kono, Umu last match. Oh, we know first one, second match, we lose. And we third match, we draw. And we only have 4 points, which was enough to take them to the quarterfinals. Malawi is the next day. Hey, we got some years, so we're ready to see me in years first. He drew a video. In the hand here, the Goswawa, no, ABC. Now, when Pimun Pinsin Pinsimu and here is quite a dough, Muna. I just say it's very clear. In Satin Yama, Yahoo, and some five one who breaking that is a BBB view. Who corners our view? And some five ones in our old bar, also own is a condition view. And forgive us our trespasses as we forgive. She's a one forgive. and they also forget it. But I know they go hand in hand. Forgive us as trespasses as we forgive those who trespass against us. As I say, also no be from also fetch. Tina word near fetch. Fetch. Jilly say why you shall not.

Good. Fache, Mark, Enim Yunchim, and the Deliverance Singers, as the woman cry no more, the Deliverance Singers.

microphone de no me powerful. 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One was on a castle me dima for Tiasi. You dima do no demand what Tiasi, and I will dima for the other one to know who are. What you mean, Cassa has a matu? Ah, me dima for Tiasi. Hey, Mark and I and Cassa be morning in Crow for now. 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

They say they might cram up for gospel hour. Gospel DJ, the Minister for Entertainment and Fun. Kojo Entry and Pedu, the one and only, the greatest, the finest, evergreen. Like evergreen as what you say. Da was shiny. That to your tear note. Beat me on the auntie. Who need another? Yeah, they're ready to me. No, no. You're money, Uncle Bride. 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You're ready to answer. Oh, baby. 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Me dima footy, I say. Gosu DJ send me dima footy, I say. Tia dear, you know, I an idea. Because the dima for no bibia an idea. Nas was that, yes, a sudia. Hey, oh, I didn't, you know. Want me, oh, hey, hey. Want me. One of my favorite women, they will be anymore. Rima for Okra will be anymore. Oh, oh, oh, oh, oh, that's it. Titi, Yami, no, Sanjum, no, Bona, I will see be. And you be a the time we be my lesson, my favorite. 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Yes. Watch us in your me. Watch out, man. I'll see you in your soul. Mark, any Mirinchi and the Deliverance Singers. 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
0: 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Your cassado do. Your sorority and your anamodo. Young Cassacra to Missoritia. 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And it says eh. If you are say wono.
1: Yes, mama.
0: And that was akwa. Na me tiase. Ah ba. Me come for so soon as a for Rade, not do ye no home abroad the amount. Kai, and for Radia Sidney, and the memory day. Come on, the papa goes with you, Tata. Sansi, I know you know, and yes, yeah, I finance. I bet you, Sam, I know you know, that's what you say. This year, Tuntum Radia, also Ribby, Tuntum Nebe. 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Yeah. 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Ye kan fu urade amawo. Your newspaper review and your news near sports K&K sports ni nyina beba. What you say? Eh be ma kwa ma wonso atimi akase bi. 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
0: 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A doctor ni NT newspaper review.
1: Yes.
0: And someone did say to demonstrate kakra e ko so Ghana. Ai. I just send a TV ar. 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
0: 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They just watch TV. 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And to a car, Miss Hatcher. And one or TMO, a chill or any, my minion on back was a witch. Hey, Yosuay. Brandy Betcher, fucking woman, I say. I feel no pinchers here. I
1: ain't
0: grabbing. dear Mamma, I tell you, I don't know
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0: you're saying. 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
0: 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Grows, yeah. If it were dead, them 32 or 33, and if 45 LP, one. Aye, and then a move for an MP3. They cried it. We not click it, but that's all. Nametias, you have a domo, and a motive. Come on, come on, come on. Not on so. Your work, I go on and I will foot to Simbi, and Nancy Simbi, and I say, baby. Oh, what be free? Nah, you know, do me an idea in a Sian Yamaka Crabia film on a mission. And they never panam can seem been rap. Look up on a and row. I must see Yano and Eddie and Penny and Sam. I feel so. Not on Kay and Avery. And they in Chimay, a dear no Musian free home. Yen Yano, a dear moment of crying, yes, any. On bed, then you be. Yawa. Offer an acquisition to Jemfi of Amichao. Be more watching.
2: What's happening?
0: Samson and Aniska, and I'm more watching. Be more be Pierre, a chimney pono, a dear 2 year weather from soon. Be more watching. Yawa. I have doctor here. Yawa.
1: No cray,
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1: 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Yawa.

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0: Eu Miamini ya bae Teresa Kofi Wilson Mates Minimusuwa sorry What's the me bro? What the hell? Ayay
1: Surama Furi
0: Seya
1: Matukuni Franka
0: Oh What the hell?
1: Yesu Christa Saria
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1: Oh, yes, right.
0: Buy your brave one was it. San Sebia, and then I'll cassa.
1: And
0: far home, eh?
1: What I was, so yes,
0: Sebia, my own
1: baby.
0: Yawa,
1: did I was,
0: Sebia, my own baby. 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
0: Anti ama. 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
1: What
0: did you tell me? And just your proper chair, copy himself.
1: What do you say, Mamma?
0: Yes, Stephen and Pedukumi.
1: Papa,
0: I have a calling chain. Nah, and not you, come
1: on.
0: Oh, yeah, sports world, no. True football. See the man, the energy, and so.
1: That's a good
0: one. The good one, Ecosa. They may Black Queens or my qualify or call a quarter final. Oh, yeah, waffle. 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

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That was up as well, 06-861-88-198. 06-861-88-198. 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
1: Ey, yo, Nunqua.
0: Onu, Rala, Onu, Rala.
1: And Jebe, Costi, Vilan, Pedukumio. Niako Fake and K Sports. Not just here, dear, yeah, Gospel Hour, no, ABC.
0: Waba.
1: Yeah, TSC, yeah, news, yeah, sports room.
0: Onu, Rala.
1: What yes, yeah.
0: Onu, Rala.
1: Hey, you are not quite a team idea, you know. Papa Namo to me. So, what you see? Homia, home, or noir. Biania, Udi, or noir. To say what you are? Now, to whom you say you born a minamini, minamini, minamini. We am from Zoa. 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What the hell? And you
0: know,
1: Say what ya? Now we're going to say ya. 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
1: Come on, come here.
0: En can't you say? Swan a foundation, Zoom.
1: Hallelujah. 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
0: on, I am you, my friend, Raddy. Yamin, I'm not quite so to you.
1: Hallelujah.
0: So, Nami, we are no abomo. So, being your beam, I show crying. 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
1: Hallelujah. Come on.
0: Saying a mere semo, dear Suma. 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
1: Hallelujah,
0: eat it, Tina.
1: Come here,
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0: Nana Sika, Nana Yahoo, Yatu and Clarence. And I said, I was saying, I mean, so because I'm turning in Shapan also. Then you know, I'm offending Moana or Dimua. Anyway, I won't want. I met yes. K and K Sports. Hey, buy a chain. Yawa!
1: Oh, one day. Oh! Enti yeni abe malasi ya inkai Eni Steve na mpedu kubi Yawa Dudu wadu fredi Steve-o Steve-o Steve-o Wadeo oh. 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

0: Steve-o.
1: Yes, sir.
0: Good morning, sir.
1: Yeah, morning.
0: Baby, how are you doing?
1: Oh, yeah, I'm doing well.
0: I'm doing well. I'm doing well. I'm doing well. I'm doing well. I'm doing well. I'm doing well. I'm doing well. I'm
1: bakono
0: yanum de abomode ade omo ho atoso se kebo ehe ntide se ye yedi we ne ko na bibi aboko de
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1: oh okay is it ja ye nyina ko di wake up chi wake up no so no ya bo awie ah you see league na na obi a e fe ne transfers now other teams no so no making then ra na eye CAF Confederation of African Football omde ranking e by advance be a top 100 teams in Africa on performance and most of them so qualify for CAF Champions League and CAF Confederation Cup ba kwashe eye Ghana teams na ba be dan I think say Dreams FC and ba 34th position then media Mason na 50 or out of four quarter corner that teams say they who ba be omo jomaye pe on the way number ba fiti ma ye media ma no ye Ghana league champion ni bi sha no e ye CAF Champions League premier stage na tin te ti media ma kwa ku sha TP Mazembe at me say TP Mazembe so that I think say 20th or 15th position ye ka team so omo ya de Africa at 100 TP Mazembe that 20th position Dreams at 34 and media ma that 54 55 so it me say parents omo dia ban there e be difficult e dia ma media maso on beti ba qualify for meeting TP Mazembe out me say scout team nim do say on place no more to see and say first na on work to die ba ne maputo ni we mo wona team ni eye mbutu ni mo wona team ni good by say na say on e shada any strong by day in there so on me consistent when they come to Africa every year be an on me den on mo ko but on ni di ni performance there e ni on previous no dey hwe the way an e ma be dey be ko but hwe Ghana to so tima obi a UFC say Nation Safety say Dr. Kwame Chi team om no mji Africa nje om sna kwa Africa but this is the first time a team be every relegation as all division 1 how ko we you ko Africa in Ghana or Ghana I don't know say be at yeah god present the anytime be an team no it that say om wo e be a Premier League na omo na omo ko ti o ba se ken pe matin se nani afo kra e se kotoko e je FA Cup but I don't think se jamo ma nko so din se o ma nko me the stress the other team omo ko e ba sha nation steps before no omo ko relegation from a Premier League no omo so na e be ko Africa e cup cup competition cup nto so what we say say your performance as a country no ni team ni ni e nema na ye no en sha danye de be en sha da en ko kan to use a CAF Champions League Ghana teams now qualify now and say back we need to say a place no so a we call wake up I think say last week on Benjamin Asare so coach ya chief man e coach ya gamanche na okuje to abrak after wake up no dem ko buy no ko coach ya champion for how to fool for swap our appointee coach e friend ni buja cup won say coach we say no why coach amatema youth that me chief united so wa coach from that maybe amato so wa coach from that things it has our point in say on my mayor head coach and from so so in terms of she league ni there when you muka ka so she there ben oh and now Richard Kings you will need to have to pull for the so and then kasa so my mayor as on my mayor goalkeeper coach as some from our crowd so pull so papa so friend Suli Adam on me nim no wa coach of Kwa United kakra blank ko do mo ba Premier League ni me have to pull for so for that assistant coach eye coach ni buja kapun once there's better so in charge of us on youth teams so there be what is the don't boot is so no and for the first so am on the floor ana ha to fo so chese papa e fre no na ta brand e fe no antwi so no di ka bobo na most of in useful football no bono Egypt e ye pyramid e no buy dream FC I we don better call Africa ko ko do that kind of local stage you know na after group stage no ko do one nothing say Ghana so born more than 2 years ago and 3 years ago. I had to focus for year then. I just so happen and so oh, and just say I just so oh. And I had to focus once in a moment the car. Yeah, former coach Renick, no more than the car to focus on chairman Brandt and then the car to be by me the band that I had to focus for intimate same player. But Papa Nabe tried to say for the past 3 days, I had to focus for important for sure. And that's why I make it to us in the sea canal. No more than any man has a poor child, Debbie. I'm going to put him said, the UNM upon the moment to swap or so, Debbie. As also at ISM place, so oh, Okoko to go for so as well as a sort and say new management, board members, and never be beside Debbie. As so as a son, oh, by a branch about a friend of David or being a cook. Who is it, Tamana, Dr. Kwame Choho, and an IAP, so now branch and a branch manager, Edema Kotoko. By 24 we buy no more share brands in Jumo, baby Dean, one sana, Naya, Nana, a Nana, if you was animal corner on any coin. It's a no matter about the society, as some bars in Jumo will be due for Toko, no more friend of Sun. Into one sign, there, one summer on Sansa to make what team on any much near them. As you swing teams to Elkuyman, so as I return back to Kotoko, as I bear brand manager aside, as I so at the amount. Papa, a furniture man, keep up the Kataka Kotoko supporters, no, Omu Yamu tre, no moon support. Papa, I found Elik Tinkle and any matching at the bed, as soon as you call you to so, a moment so so. Oh, Papa, this one, the old buy a cotoco, no one, or the soul make it to a cotoco, a baby long to. But be a new name, so cotoco, where they've been, cotoco, this one to almost a portion to swap, and they must be to me to swear, they've been able to be to work with some one. Papa, try your friend who could do at them and sound to this one, and see you, Maddie Taban. Was one moment the uncle or GDC, instead of cotoco, fire, coach, your friend, Elik Tinkle, free South Africa, and the comedy far. A brand say for any Ignatius or self fuswa and coffee and cab and coffee and brand saying this over coachy liberty at a chima and everyone there's one and more could cosia pier fan in cool Sudan. And they are brand saying more than more and cosia pier bonus than an office. I brand saying a young people to conform man a chancer and go to me at them and go to me and walk high sites as so. A year a brand say for any beset company or the Bentley and the Bar Premier League or Benodom relegation will be a face any man who. But by a phone, I did you in a more far normal determination and so we know good materials. We'll be in my choir or day by a head, man. And that's more than what the buyer boy, a last season champions in the Bodomia, they will be sometimes good to go on my or be good. But materials now, we need support in 20 million. No, no, facing be a instead of the support of Quebec for South African coaching and call my ignitions or save Sukaswa and go beat him this way, man. Go beat him to so I had him. Papa Swan Fernum. Safuduku or your community or your communication director as a former. But so one moment in any age, our near my head director of football, Menzu, any coach, I think that's why they are using most of the players go on face say, no, I'm happy with Tim Lukami, Puklus, and I think the Kotoko for my party is also mean to normal. Yet, I'm going to mean your money in Tia Cambio. But Papa said, they were not Kotoko. I say, you're doing it in a place, maybe to maintain the money across Kotoko and the name the assembly for going for foreigners, some ramet to talk. And then my because we look at and by an assimilating call for many women in Riba, who's in a friend in Mesu, not at an FM Mesu. Will be an awkward talk of a sentence, please be no way there be omnium. And I think trans will be as soon as South African. The ideas will be conference will go fast in a million and play. In duty, Miss Yadem, and Conan Conquer influence, not face, over the foreigners, Miss Yadem, a buy and so. I seem to swear them, I seem to swab, and I could talk of Sabrans, a friend and Latin, see. Only coaching sense and I am for time I ran to the coy, ever could pin with two pia, but was as well by ten to Kotoko for Swiss Senna. Season year, Besha seems to hear that last week to Fred and waiting Miss West accounts to the amount. I used to show Media Master so a Makotoko so, or Media Master so what he said, who pity on my same place by this season at your more because Africa now, although Paco Bon, didn't say a play, teams need to be a honoma. Teams need to be a honoma. I had the Omoko Africa no Nasa Omo area Omoko Africa and Nasa Omo ba and yeah they are Omutumi a bomb homody a basset said the Omulig near the me etsy and omitting mom homody to be African or born homody but Obeba lay Obeba leg in the moon now any man in the bank queen and to share media my phone at him say this is you know and as this are much at that same place but in cinema to be teams work with so I brought a friend Emmanuel Anono. Or my son for 3 years to swear, they may. Oh, Oko media maso aso abrante fen Usman Safinu no na oyɛ hɔ United for so e captain so ma san so sɛ debɛ oh and our players ni bɛ debɛ aso afi team ni bade wa kwade bɛ na ha me ho Ghana players na sɛ 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ku ndura chi wo ba to abrant your friend Salim Adams e dey ama Al Hilal to see dem Al Hilal so e dey e so e o ho a wo so dey ka ku compete to see Salim Adams say bugo hu na Al Hilal for so dey make aton so see dem e so e o ho abrant your friend possible say after World Cup no we now offer from team we were England we now offer to free Germany but all na busu afa na prefer say ka course we dey pro league ni so a enke be bo as the sun stand dey e him team of person okoko we go share your call wake up by a Ghana place. I know I am in the community city for so as I brand a friend Calibri in Chiso. So, you said that who said your place, you know, your place, this is why your place, this is so, any team because your call wake up about your captain. I hear Jordan, we need him, a deputy captain. I have friend, but he wants to soon need him. Into me saying, I am planning for any other idea, not so much. I said, no, my young. Place na ya face ya fina nko ba lam light na ebo ekwa no munya abo ni boye ebo nya abo ni boye mo a nko be nya timabo because they say no be no back percent player be at 35 brother at 33 years or so ba calibre 19 years ya man nko amani si aka na but obi ho ni performance you coming to see for so pe but ne o give your babu so ni at that place be ya o me young and company for no mom kwam mbobo na ka ba na nko manya office ba ya mama mo so far no tin say ya ko wake up by captain or net team, yeah, assistant captain to swing at the so so any team to swear them all. But I know I am a community city for so no, Frank Lampard to swear them, as so as I am branching to swear every day, and I'm swear them. I call to so, oh, okay, break room chairs to swear almost so no, attacking much for that, telephone quadrama, and so on. Almost was an abandoned with second future start and FC as we can present our second swear them. Wa se akanso abrante e fono idusu ba abrante baba idusu unsi na owo eye UD Ameria na opry ba oba onya bi moye si na wa join se bia jante fono partisan begin so so kokosi akanso so e dem eto so dia won 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inspection. So, so about the jet to say, a TNA park in terms of cut a calf category to approve on Monsa cutting say, primary stage matches. No, I think the media must be to next your Macan to saw TNA park to sort so many TP magazine been so on between Swagger and on between to so abode and to so. Papa a friend of Bernunu meant so I promise a brand a boxer a friend Amadou Mohammed. So a year grass school games now about 2026 number, Commonwealth games. A brand tenor 80 minya. Gold, silver, and also bronze. So when you're gold, we're money 15,000. When you're silver, we're money 10,000. And when you're bronze, so we're brand new. So they're 5,000 Ghana cedis. So so eh oh, a brand new friend like cases say they win a Ghana team this year because of the under 17, under 20, young in the union team. Many players I'm from Fiji. Yeah, blasters. No, but they say no. Be a year. See party. But party on Kwan into the kind of blasters. I want to show this. Into them, but if one can only get them, I'm to two and never use to ever hope. A young gun if you foresee or see no, some rare appointed or my current correction or also my review, World Cup technical reports now or the Abano AG and on the one say, yeah, on best I extended the contract number and also about Tosso, Ecoso, I coach, and so they are my Ghana blasters. Now, this is your mind, they might review the technical reports from the coach. Omuvia no mo ni ta don be dem said e on be ni matter so afaso so e ho papa e friend George FSA on mo di o hun se Ghana Blasters be dia du ni ya young coach or ye ambitious cause e kwakwakwa no feel say e or dia be say career school dia say achieve of football bia no achieve win to ba on cha na ye serious and to do feel say Blasters na se san stand dia ye ya obi a or ye coach or dem or ye young no san so dem or san so ye ambitious e so so e ho GF report so that the 31st July cab licensing as at 31st July last month. Na class man come and call for pay and then details to be a baby. On BC or Macan and Panyu for Ashe and who so with the class man come and call for a year media ma media ma bibia ni good stars house of folk and a dream selves no o mati mia a cheka hwa won se o ba 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papa no buy no pa hwe ma meka your football do and na ma so so I dey them I pass and one do feel say papa no dey ma on man ko man say ko contest you e abrant say friend Daniel Kufu she when so try ko 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sound sign but about things what I say I say this year contract proposal to so oh am dia ma abrantin so dey me I get money name penny for me bias why dey me be bias so akoso so oko CONCACAF na Asia na UEFA for so once last week the betu just say FIFA FIFA person go cotton stick and as a part of World Cup no sponsorship kakra e dey ma US investment company but US investment company nso so yeah Donald Trump na konta enu ana se abranti bi o wa Donald Trump ba ena ne enu ya Donald Trump as enu bi no person what investment bi no person o mko ton sa work up but you say CONCACAF any Asia for the UEFA for nso tis and man that say na UEFA for kwara no betu ja say so mo ni na so mo ton stick and so mo ton part of that sponsorship we say that the man a US company investment company omo you refer for na there so am from made on the work up no be you want to work up no am omo ya ya ma FIFA company for to be cast the way name according the same plans no me imagine say omo be call no omo dey say we na go come a year America company company omo choose why them omo choose why say still now it seems say a year refer for no any convince omo ya imagine say omo the PSG for Khalifa no in piate omo be contest for FIFA we need ya FIFA president in there be you for now your mother say on be pushy say papa na man na ko say be obetimi akono akwa on city jan infantin but on face say corruption na man na be bombo papa no say be say bia say the name so betimi so there na and name so betimi so so no akọ eso so work up on so na tafana match na Argentina so so na spin boy akatakasa na tokwa bi see I think say match report them by them panel for so we pd spin action and I say against that Argentina for press on popcorn to kwaso so there oh work up so name as so confirm say in terms of football so the international we say for there I think say or the abay we so anya there so obetun so there me abo international we say so be so there ma brazil o ko ms fight so when to know you coach our Cote d'Ivoire for AG afternoon I was and am call work up so eh there o ba am fit papa no money mbo no the call work up and am answer down queen tin o ma papa na there me the contract so no ma renew tin week year mun so ma sa point ba perfect happy green say omra no ma so team because omo the team ni ma no no 2015 team di Cote d'Ivoire for edge up eh o akwa na na Saudi Arabia sa for French women 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na no so so aso e de so I think say ni team a oboy ana supporter be to dia Friday say send abrant ni bi so holidays our near them at our work up no film no holidays no my it be our first 2 matches in there abrant ni tin near them in sia kan eso so ya ni match bit ni so akunyu so ya man so ko Liverpool so aso so tin say abrant e fe the Bradley Bakola I will see a card map said no Liverpool force what the 115 million in to swap. A brand sent to swap on the president, but in for between me and my bitch in Sweden. I could use to so among to swap. My city for the swap, my dear, so almost one penzo Fernandez to so the number by show. Tell the bear, where is to soon, Equa or Cobaston and so. And I must be to me Sweden, a bit in to so I could use to so among to so. A brand says, so I have a friend running a room which is written to say, a Liverpool force so adding the loan to swap while between so I have a boy up to swap my name so. According to a some criteria, your bob and also so. Intimi bibia nso na question bi so so a obetumi abisa
2: kumye mamu question bi an sada ni ho sa na ya da wase bibri se na so otimi abone to fa na ye ma na me present do ko igana kakra bi na ye hwe me van se wo mbe she new season asi eh I say na has keeper you ono so free ho na se o tena ho eh second keeper no ko has na me teacher bi ni
1: second keeper ni de Yanet, yes, sir. Name the mouth open by Yanet and Stilling Boss Team Bureau, South Africa, and say, a branteno, one no man for the information about a branteno, my contract. So,
2: oh, okay, okay.
1: The Tana yet it, but a team a mile we see by Yanet, yes, a branteno, a sign contract, as also, our wild with one Stilling Boss for Navy or Bitty Medium at one. But name the mouth open in Apple. African and I had to fool for so in by my young intestabrant and the FSC be a going forward next week. A buyer official by the editor himself on his application to swear the SR contract.
2: Oh, okay, okay, okay. And that's not a shame more natural league, you know, contenders, you know, made them a picky hassle and answer me, mum, na mention ye. As the dear machine news in a cock or honey, coach or mock of fun on ye, Nana, who is he?
1: Oh, so far no, me it has no cut up on the winner by back to this. Pull him down. No one, it will be a bit difficult.
2: Oh, okay,
1: almost a hassle for because we share hassle for supporters now. Who says sometimes no, will be yard there, not say Matheson, and I say any panel, empena, will be am per se or best support because from. Best home since it took a year, you might have to fall for them. I couldn't for catching it to be said. Ever perform a larger can be any other day. So one, they don't want the man near among pets. I'm to permit near how to fall for both. They say, on my business, since I place video more place, be up a house, heart, one year, debit, and more house. It's the almost pemco for no man running team, no man's uncle for the almond chum, but still, I need them be a has going too much. You know, the money break with that. Papa, so that I may say, some crop for us, so no, a canoe, I can also swallow, don't you know, bomber or no more year or no abuana on any age, but you can't do two if you want to swim. And my house supporters, most of them don't want to support the team because of the 20 year can be. And to the team, you know, maybe the last time I'm a private coffee house match was when I had to focus and my body do my jail, you know, I'm a bomber, dear man, and I'm a coffee man. They say, no, has no protocol, but the problem is who men are me who need to buy Yamana yet, and I am for Sabbath and my team, this will be so about why I am supporting. But I didn't say, I'm also counting a month when you go to far. Outside the door, my debit. A day or mobile because the winner has no cotton. You say a best 18 ever Africa, my quack 100 has din, cotoco din, may a media money, a dream safety, and on my debit. And I, yeah. Currently, what's on the cotton or you propose, Papa? One of the last time I took for Africa, Africa.
2: That's it.
1: But media money, the last time I made your money, dream safety, and on my way. Don't know me, doom. The test you say. The individual and one man should not go swear debit.
2: Oh,
1: Elboagana football, me quite a full follow. We look at the young family palma and then say, and then Elbo has a cotopo for an employment point of a nominal music catch a hat and cotopo. When I thought it's a tumor, I work with it in Moses Park or Media Manor, a hassle. Dream self, she a year catching so on sweet hassle. We'll be at the citizen, or call the two mona, gamma, and you know me a cotopo for.
2: Yeah,
1: we'll be a continuity into whatever you people want to do, get him on fine. The corner has in a romance, it's all those supporters normal, but no one is so moon. It's a positive to September. On by, see, as a fool for supporter of our core, a science course presenter, could feed you. So we know to make a comma who posted one who swam, let them almost a positive.
2: Yeah.
1: Yeah.
2: Okay, Kukumi, ever chair will bring near the Arsenia Cassay, a chair German for so. So far, Bedry and Bibiabo, dear.
1: Oh, sir, we are never called Christ. I'm a fan, so far as I'm a team, I even see no.
2: Yeah,
1: I appointed Jordan Klopp.
2: And the NHS, you will put for the best.
1: Yes, I got them there. a jugua, no was it was that
2: much matter. Mom, there's some one and it's what you to mom said they need a new one ever on the long term. We will move the sanity.
1: Oh, yeah.
2: Namfachiano Akaya has yet the Yentiminia coach because I think half of us made the same thing. But Papa Louis Fanka, I didn't know about the room to have a source of a coach beam for the fourth time. And you are coaching all and team three times already.
1: Only needs to enter training one
2: penal. Uncle, what take you over?
1: Yes, George Chris Manor, I in a channel suit, Joachim Lone, a channel suit. Omo Bo, 22 weeks now, Omo who's 10 uncle Yamamo. I know George Chris Manor called US, Penoma Dead Money, the man Joachim is on. Yeah, because sometimes no, I Oscar Tabares, not protection, but to know the putty in one national team.
2: Sir.
1: Yeah. Then I think I'm a fat, Omo Penal, Luna Command, and me in terms of football and your or Bobony. Ban coach no
2: sir okọ yi nenye eh Barcelona
1: Barcelona obasa nothing oba ebate me ni coach ni
2: o se da hu ibia
1: me bi am mi se da hu ni coach no yeah I don't know but I say that for no coach no the card book cat ne Luis Van Gaal ne ba ku yo no
2: work up Kusinek na kana.
1: Yeah, don't. But the don't call wake up. Something Van de Vaal. The don't call 2010 wake up.
2: Sir, 2010.
1: South Africa. The don't call. The don't call Fana against Spain. The Okita. I don't call nothing. The boss and all facility. We go to Van de Vaal was one. The man. Didn't say we will teach your papa.
2: Okay. Ah, I call the don't call 2010. Now you ready?
1: 2010.
2: Me kaya nambo. 2010. Check it.
1: 2010 World Cup coaching. Hey, after so much FIFA system, no one said that in coach via because I didn't know about Van Persie, Van Persie. I don't know so much
2: about Van
1: Persie. Yeah, and
2: then the same them don't perform the man Rice Saka. Meaning so them have brand here now.
1: Mister Jesus,
2: Rice Saka. No about beginning. No about Ayers or defender.
1: I'm from Liverpool. I'm from Liverpool coach,
2: then I or they say, oh, and you want me?
1: Yeah,
2: you want me? And slot.
1: Yeah.
2: Oh, yeah. Sir, you can't. Oh, he is good, but me, I didn't slot. Not yes, here.
1: Davy.
2: Slot to me, lock. So I say, ODB be a to lock. That's the meaning of needing slot. No. What to be lock? Yeah, we saw an idea. In the environment, slot mum.
1: Oh, I'm the man. I'm going to the experience. I think it's a final. It's a team Bernard Domingue League. Oh, we.
2: Never free final. No call, you know.
1: Yeah, I'll buy the book. I'll buy the league. I'll buy the get the round of 16, round of 8. Oh, but I say, we're direct. And now, when Timmy so. And yet, the body is a how or body. Who is the type of pretty part? When Timmy should be. And now Liverpool players no buy and so now I like so maybe key players maybe nene or more tom or ban or so don't start it. But quite old players no one and then they end it down for.
2: Yeah. Me have no chucky Dutch, I feel me who are or no papa no. A bed from my bike now.
1: Yeah, bed by hair or no, yeah.
2: Now you see an account, sir a brand here, oh because no worry papa neba.
1: Aha, and
2: then from Bomo.
1: Or every free system, they say no one shut down. We say by direct hack just on your back. That coach no good.
2: Ten hack.
1: Very good. Yeah.
2: Okay.
1: Unzi, sometimes no, or more bar. ba bia yo mbe fa pim ene ni ane help no because ono no start yo ayi wona na odi na modi mo odi ayas ye ye nse see e say ye no beti ni che Juventus na wo share Real Madrid woman away it's one thing easy team of body ye pa odi ayi Matias de Ligt ene sa Frankie de Jong unes ay David Neres mo one that odo mo ye say ye Champions League no back to back na to ti coach ni bi.
2: Yeah.
1: It's you know, Madrid money, you know, Manchester money we see. Buy any pressure no one so. But we continue to now. I ask we buy any the Champions League. The pressure will you be less. We I'm going to control the team. What team will be ahead of me? Open. But if you want to say Manchester, Manchester is a ranked if we need any growth.
2: Yeah.
1: I know for schools. We may do attempts. Ah, we will be going far. And yet, in fact.
2: Sir, sir. And you know, you support him a Rice card. Rice card also can free us or call Barcelona. We're a defender. So, say, I'm not a year under 21 of Dutch under 21 coach. To an owner as a conversion money, be take you over. Oh, my care Rice card. I was all who know.
1: Oh my, who we say in Banana? I say,
2: me person may describe, but I say, na no ye be ka crown, kind of. I say, so Ushena, the as a woody moon as a Nanoni a style be ka cra. Rice a
1: car. So what's your money? I said, yeah, five, but you'll call you.
2: And I'm drawn the year under 21 coach, ain't you know?
1: And the performance, that's the thing. I want that 21.
2: I'll call ye.
1: Aha, okay, so if I'm based on that, and they send it. I for ye be spin for ye. Ah,
2: no, no, come over name, no, until Sir Louis van Gaal because we're interested, you know. And on Amma, I talk home with say, oh, hey, should we go ahead and name Rizika or so on? Bibi, sir.
1: I'm from woman, you know, I'm on class.
2: Send them, oh, dear, now can't imagine, but the other name, my Louis, near my Rizika, and so on, could see a crowns or so.
1: I'm from
2: him, sir. Louis van Gaal, a very short term. So, I think, oh, corner, not Rizika, a day.
1: What's a son, Yamana? Upon a beautiful place, beautiful place.
2: Yeah.
1: Oba Manchester, on the coffee, Rashford. And sir, a France full player, you cry the same, remember, but I can't black guy be. You didn't remember your dear or dear. But you see, Tim Manchester.
2: Yeah, I wonder why I was adding on.
1: Oh, and I woke up from power almost 2014.
2: But this short time, you had to acquire. I said, I could adapt his type, be bomber, or you're successful. So.
1: I don't come on final. I'm on Pamano. Once you send your man on the foundation, not quite imagine on where they.
2: Sir,
1: I don't know. I don't know. Twas. Yeah, Zidane better successful now. Obana, or better successful new attitude. Obana Moruno, as to the money be Yaman number 14, normally the team is the champions.
2: Yeah.
1: Yeah.
2: Kumi and Yan and Amir one next week, same time, same place, near Sensia. Yet here, Germany for.
1: Now, meaning so last voice, yes, I'm first here. Yeah, yeah, yeah, yeah, yeah, yeah, yeah, yeah, yeah, yeah, yeah, yeah,
2: yeah, yeah, yeah, yeah, yeah, yeah, yeah,
1: yeah, yeah,
2: yeah, yeah,
1: yeah,
2: yeah, yeah, yeah, yeah, yeah, yeah, yeah, yeah, yeah, yeah, yeah, yeah, yeah, yeah, yeah, yeah, yeah, yeah, yeah, yeah, yeah, yeah, yeah, yeah, yeah, yeah, yeah, yeah, yeah, yeah, yeah, yeah, yeah, yeah, yeah, yeah, Dina, or Kafa, you know, home. A bravo throw. Now, what's the thing you were you? Name from call. Can case was updated now. You were up to 10 in 25 minutes more. Maybe I'm meeting the update.
3: Minia Tobu. No bray, boy, you miracle to it.
2: A bravo in your miracle to
3: see a botary.
2: Dear Mua, where they?
3: Only I am Peru
2: and Preo, huh?
3: Men to America,
2: Dabby, America over Tiahe.
3: A branch here to Obuasi,
2: a branch here. Kakra, kakra. Tranquilo.
3: So, dear Mua, Sabaka,
2: who won't go, dear Womkoboa?
3: I never knew.
2: Ajay.
3: To America.
2: Aye.

0: Last week, one of the football icons, Eka baby, Mufan Chemise Yam Farm Remo. Mukai, the time of the three Dutch wise men, Anungo Isi Milano, which is Gullet, Rijkaard, and Van Basten time. No? Isi Milano, Mu conquer the world. 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Most notably, center of defense, Marco Baresi. Pacho Wakabebi last week, you know. Baresi in your 66 years, we are ready to cry. Pacho Wakabebi, Marco Baresi. Pacho Wakabebi last week. Tiamana Busian for Nina Shedding. Marco Baresi. I think it's okay, you know. No, no, so it's similar. Satan, Captain, as our Captain Italy. Marco Baresi, 66 years. The MDA, Gullet Moody account of Omudi Omunina Pacho Omunina. Shadrach Owusu Amuakono no Abrabo and was seeing team fan to your home for. Hope pro who was Zibu Zambachoade. At the end of all the man, but maybe no. The open one yarrow in Yamia Faso. I could be the only empire. Life lesson. Hey! Who's your be assassin? How much your Jesus. 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
0: Nancy, I'm going to a market station. You present me to an American, but as a mirror, if you see, can't part. Quite a near kind of life is too short to know. And see all the mass, some revelation be deep. God's will be climbing. There, because life is too short, but yet the AB warner. And then a man, I'm a dear kind of brand new or cancer, Brabono, dear, the one him. Unya butra. By the time you do the cause life is too short. Two weeks ago, life here too short. It is a drone kunim to me as yet. 2 weeks ago, so make a near comfort goes to our no pass 7 to 8 in Mano. It is a drone kunim me a kasima. I'm an audio. Sima can be in seconds. 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

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It's even against the law of nature. 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
0: 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Na to ma free move baba no na enye fe me for acho. News from Scotland, Glasgow. Tony here no no. Any say as mo. Ghana dey dey me nyanya ne say your official ba yes at some be e hu o mo. Ghana for penfone dum ko ne ya no dum dum akodu Ghana o mse as a team e yi no ebi ko ja bi ebi aso mo return ebi di kan ebi to aso it is not until Sunday I'm say ochina and also the last batch ba o 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kwa no adwane I to see you on records here call World Cup in Canada 25 people be call you mean akwa ko die dro ka se dro ene ya salam sikin ngoma ko sikia salam and if you for say we ma man no ye slide free be jone num o mzo mutu coins on num dum akem wura because and this is for us ne ba Canada ho no I dare to say that because I buy one I wanted in crop for buy. Omo su be do omo do mu akamura.
1: To obuase.
0: It is news from Glasgow. They have confirmed there 4 boxers from Uganda. Omo su omo nyina adwane. 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Yeah they compare Uganda ni ha. Aye omo wo training facility bibi bia ehia. Ebe ma boss because me hu say boss no me talented. But me tina Uganda mint me e sele. Enu tina me tita si e duru ha me di mu be kan wura. 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No atena mu Glasgow ho. Oh point. And the general Glasgow. 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coso na e na oba ba ba ba then see the na this the time am for desperate to kind because the whole last day, one your chance of patient, you know. I don't believe sad enough. Because me dad, me name say, me crono son say, if say, nye comfortable, so I know be able to go and me di yao. And my mum say, hey, never yet the baby. I said, the least chance will be able to go to go and I said, damn, corn, I'll go so. And pen for Baba, dear, so come and see a crowd road a day. Yeah, that's a good sound. Hey, please. Oh, a day. Kuma si Accra Road. 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Eh en fan fo. 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A coin, yeah, yeah, to me for two, to baby for two, to one, ma, oh, qua, also, Barbrano. Bacopana, ye bones, I want to know. Da, this year, we were coins, are they? So I say, ye, so I say, you'll beat me to be piano. Kumasi, a crab. And say, no more to him, poor. Yanty me, ma, two, be said, now, two, now, going through and back, no. Just a few places when the end is a how. All these years. Then to the FK, or in Kruma, yeah. More friends, eh? Tamamoto way. And Satan Kranini, pardon, Rose, and no. They say, Moda so free way, Mutu. And your motor room patcho. Motor will be genuine chanting Vaka. Now, motor way, near near, yes, yes, eh? It is a place I can't name on. The minimum also quite 80 kilometers per hour. And the young one, I tell my motorway, no, they drew to the stage because a young crachem, a new patcher claim. Obit me, Danny, Obit me, F. Sanny Frost Ruba Batissi movie. What are you telling me? Na sabe wona mamuto we no so a uhu de weze uhu ni pa cross eh enti ye hwe no ma biye video na for boxing me da so we na de mre no cross on Boxing studio now 29th. They say Moses Itauma, a brandy here, or Fifa, or Bay. Who say a music a giant best in Indian and be ever going to say IBF no sooner. Or none a fight in our corn the 29th, no. A year Itauma, ne Hegrovich, woman of war, very and we are IBF champion. See about 29th. Moses Itauma. A brandy here or bus here will be at one day the future boxing. Honor the end of the Maui.

pe bon sama chandi me ko mesu na efo athletics no kra me refi ba kompato ye wi ko world games no se se so already ya British Great Britain in Crone Bells me boa European Athletic Championship eso to aso Ubekai last year that been patrol Monday 10th. Time for all the way to the 16th of August. European Athletic Championship. Yeah, also no Great Britain. City by Birmingham. Birmingham. The city of Birmingham. And they host to European Athletic Championship. Yeah, European Athletic Championship. It's your Monday, Birmingham. The British for more and Birmingham, they host them copy machine. Most of them were meeting kings. We need minimum three or four women. We must train. Mungope binche European Athletic Championship. Eba so. Esha siya Monday near the Akwa Kosi Sunday. In the 10th of August to the 16th of August. European Athletic Championship. About 10. In the King case for update. Mire nusu ason. Mze mama muni ni na. Mze the most important was Irenchi. A transfer to Coventry. They say Coventry City. Renchi a umu player. Ah, league is a senti umbe huno. Renchi be bobi. Oh, the umkraya no more many matches. In a, you know, say umu niya no more 48 matches. Ninyi na se wa impradu ya pato. In medium you hope say Coventry be bobi ninyi na mo. Oh, Renchi is strong. Oh, ya branti. Aye. Tirenchi adjoining Coventry City. Brandon Thomas. Oh, Kwako Kano. Na umi no na combine. Eti miyambua Coventry. I'm just hoping so we stay in the Premier League in him. Na umu en sa umko relegation straight away. Menyintu miko umu di Tirenchi aba.

0: And you see, I'm di Ghana. 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And that's what I'm saying. But can case also be the Hana many mooding cra. May the Shadrach or Usuamua Kunumi Abrabo Infantry of Hofo. The Maker two of Yanko Biao.
1: Missy,
0: open who and Yanu Yamiakasu. Open one Yanu Yamiakasua. What is Sakot or a cocoa Yako Hidia to be Kusiasu? New Ranabo Pamo, Conyona to Kusiano. 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
2: because there's no hurry in life. Obia Pentaman,
0: hey. There be me best, Missune. There be o Akachi, eh, there be. And then Menyabo Tilo Menfen, Mamin Chara, the dear no, sir. Hey, there be some better. Some of them in fair.
2: Obia Pentaman,
0: eh, Nana Minsu, there be. There be,
2: Some
0: better at the end of forever, no, the end of the watcher. And they will soon. Hey, Abrabo Shadrach, oh, so I'm walking. And then I'm the year, Miss Sosa. Me and I'm the God's far dream. Ni ahwe ni super view me bi di wura.
1: No bro aye bu nyimiri.
0: Enje me nkoy but ti enwum yi. 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We are still surviving. See the like queen. Oh, Nyame, the view was shared. If you ask now, oh dear, oh, why are you sick? But how did you sing out? I'm not impressed. Hey, and I mean to say, Miss Mimpe, with some chaddy and 10 times the end, and then Miss.
2: So I catch you.
0: The bee.
2: Some
0: better at me, dear. No, see, you win a mini gosso and pardon. Why? And I mean, one continuous and soft voice in the house. Into New Nam City, because and your more pentaminity. You call an ordin, would it you, tea.
1: You pretty back one, Sandy, I come in.
0: Who feel like one son walk with me?
2: Who
0: fits for a co and force your moja neighbor?
2: A popular sharia son, I want you,
0: sir. A frau sorry, but one son, one and it's an anti. But in our free back, who sorry, so overboard.
2: You back one son, I come in.
0: Tea.
1: A very bono, dear sir.
2: Who fits for a co
0: and force your moja between.
1: Step by step.
0: Step by step.
2: Share your son, I want to you.
0: The beat. As a more food for thought. Oh, dream her. Oh, dream as a meal. Unia. Yes, sir. WhatsApp number no.
1: Branches is so open in town.
0: Oh, quiet.
1: Ain't you a banana cup of cashier? 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

0: baby.
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0: 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They say me sad and you're not sure see a mom. Now me gossip I eat too man. Why? And then a new way there, no one I'm with DT for. Including you, you know, me come home. Hey, you were saying, you know, me across. Never promise.
1: You were not to me, but
0: I'm not.

Some much I didn't pay. Gosu, Minina Fatri, Miss Abo, continental soap. Sofu is also in the house. The newspaper review. Sofu the items, no bro, straight. Near Bobo, and then they wait me a friend. Go WhatsApp number, no new one, eat them. Who them?

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What FM? WhatsApp number now to me fresh no mami san from we from outside the NHA plus 31 nature 6 8 6 1 8 8 1 9 8. Patcho me si suma. Plus 31 no ubuwa no nature 6 8 6 1 8 8 1 9 8. When a year WhatsApp new number no. Aya su de 06 8 6 1 8 8 1 9 8 06 8 6 1 8 8 1 9 8 06 8 6 1 8 8 1 9 8. Patro ya na mu amuta frere mimiri dane ne kosia dan patro fa number no chrotuo because ana se o dina na wo so na frere no update no ne change number no why the SS22 no the new obiem patro 75622 and no a new obiem studio line there the old one na we no your WhatsApp number we na na ye and dey for you no another number the 6840752666 no ababe you say say and no ababe 06861881 98. Patro update no update me patro and you say yes 6 6 6 8 6 1 8 8 1 9 8 06 another 7 T 8 6 1 8 8 1 9 8. That's the new WhatsApp Word FM Ghana Today number no reporto update no Sunday for no munyina affect munyina ntino patro update number no na yemfa emmo aduma why me dem as bebre me chance of no over 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
0: 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We are cut as they say, Nick.
1: You're
0: funny, who and you are when you're near my soul. Ah! 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

patch of a cram. 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Name of Munyanya Miasam or Ebro. When the newspaper review new room. Sir, so for 2 weeks after media, my baba, I'm a chairman dream. For now, let the end. And you ain't here, they proper come out and suffer. Suffer over. Maybe a newspaper, maybe a source update in the battle. Timida, my sister, Mutimi. Suffer is taking over now. Stay tuned. Mumabai, untiminkabim.

Yes, me pay myself. This demonstration is bring to the fore that democracy is an attack. And if our president, who is very experienced in our politics, should turn democracy upside down, then we should stand up to it and correct. Yes, the main purpose of this demonstration is bring to the fore that democracy is an attack. And if our president, who is very experienced in our politics, should turn democracy upside down, then we should stand up to it and correct it. So this is essentially what we are saying. It's very, very important that let's practice democracy in decency. And that is what all that is about. If somebody express a contrary opinion on television or even social media, and then they go and fetch him, then we are coming back to square one. If somebody also believes that, oh, the tribunal system is an attempt to introduce those kangaroo courts and people being imprisoned at the women cap prisons of people rather than on the basis of law and they protest, what is the problem with that? If you say others should go free of charge and enter nolle prosequi, and then you want to arrest your opponents, now where is the rule of law? This is the incipient dictatorship, and we should be careful. We want the cause to rise up to the occasion and defend the Constitution. I do not see why anybody should be going for a bad head case during vacation. While the rest of the courts are on vacation, then cases which some people believe are political undertones should be heard during vacation. These are the matters that we should rise up against. And let's have democracy giving us progress. That we are not going to use the seat of government as an instrument of oppression. Yes, the main purpose of this demonstration is bring to the fore that democracy is an attack.

very good morning to our dearest, precious listeners of Word on Ghana today. Time check exactly 22 minutes past the hour of 10. Well, I'm back. Great thanks goes to Lasty War, who's been taking us from morning up to this time. Well, bravo, Lasty. Well, this morning, I bring greetings direct from Word on Ghana today to you, wherever you are. What is one of the songs that MPP yesterday, they had a massive demonstration. Democracy, it has risked. There was a massive demonstration yesterday. And these are some of the songs that they sang yesterday. We're going to be looking at the demonstration, the motive, the reason why they demonstrated. Remember, they sent their petition to Jubilee House. And MPP were mad that His Excellency sent an adjuntwa, just a staff in Jubilee House to collect their petition. And so they said, no, Nana Jantua is not fit to receive our petition. So in that case, we're also going to give it to one of our ladies to present it to Nana Jantua. Nana Jantua was full, so much disrespect, especially African American minority leader. Minority leader said, no, we will not just hand over the petition to Nana Jantua. They were expecting chief of staff because president was in the he was in his office. So they were expecting a high dignity to come and receive their petition. But then the president said Nana Jantua, and our friend Markin says, no, Nana Jantua is not fit to receive our petition. And in that case, we're going to also handle her squarely or equally. And then I don't to a food, baby. Our grand interview, baby, say, African Americans, African Americans, spark controversy. You ever hear on so? MPP must unite to win 2028, Chairman Basti and Ekanam. And NDC 30 set December 19 for national executive elections.

0: some of the scenes in Jubilee House. A lot of chaos.
1: Madam, we don't. Madam, we don't reach.
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1: Madam.

Good morning. Welcome back to Weather in Ghana. To the time is exactly 27 minutes past the hour of 10. And the news. Democracy under attack. MPP storm Jubilee House presents petition under protest. Hundreds of supporters of the opposition New Patriotic Party, MPP, yesterday marched to the Jubilee House. And after a brief standoff over protocol, presented a petition to President John Dramani Mahama under protest, accusing the government of undermining democracy, abusing state power, and selectively administering justice. The protest dubbed Democracy Under Attack saw party supporters dressed in red and black march throughout the principal street of Accra, chanting party songs and carrying placards with messages including two judges, two set of laws in Ghana, stop the abuse of power, courts are for justice, not political revenge, and stop criminalizing free speech. We're going to be looking at all these articles. The presentation of the petition was briefly delayed after MPP leaders objected to the government decision to assign a presidential staffer, Nanaya Jantua, to receive it on behalf of President Mahama. The minority leader, Alexander Afanyo-Markin, insisted that a petition presented by senior officials of the largest opposition party, including himself and the party's general secretary, deserved to be received by a senior government official. Describing the arrangement as disrespectful, Mr. Afanyo-Markin initially declined to present the petition, but later agreed in the interest of democracy. He subsequently designated the party's deputy national youth organizer, Sandra Sakodie-Addo, to hand over the document to Nanaya Jantua. Presenting the petition, Mr. Afanyo-Markin cautioned the government against using state institutions persecute political opponent, stressing that political power is temporary. We are saying democracy is under attack, and let all take risks as players in the governance and structure to correct it and make Ghana a better place, he stated. He added that assigning only Nanaya Jantua to receive the petition amounted to disrespect for the NPP. Without prejudice to your person, to nominate you only to come amount to disrespecting us as a political party, he remarked. The protest march drew several prominent figures within the NPP, including General Secretary Justin Kodia Frimpong, the Deputy General Secretary Haruna Mohammed, former National Chairman Freddie Blay, National Organizer Henry Nana Boachi, former Works and Housing Minister Kojo Opong Krumah, former Deputy Finance Minister Abner Osei Asare, former Abuaka South MP Samuel Atachian, former National Lottery Authority Chief Executive, and MP for Akuapim North Sami Awuku, former Deputy Health Minister Dr. Bernard Okoboy, and Weja Gbawe, Gbawe MP, and Minority Whip Jerry Ahmed Shayab. Before arriving at the Jubilee House, demonstrators had presented separate petitions to the Supreme Court and the Economic and Organized Crime Office, OCO, raising concerns over what they describe as growing threat to judicial independence and the rule of law. Responding on behalf of the president, Nanaya Jantua explained that senior government officials were unavailable because they were participating in activities marking the first anniversary of military helicopter crash that claimed the lives of several government officials and security personnel. She also urged all political actors to operate within the country's law. Addressing the supporters after the petition was presented, Mr. Afanyo-Markin accused the Mahama administration of abandoning major campaign promises, including the proposed 24-hour economy, job creation initiatives, and the Nkoko Nkete Nkete program.
Instead, he alleged the government have shifted its focus to pursuing members of the opposition through weaponization of state institutions. He cited the imprisonment of the MPP Ashanti Regional Chairman, Bernard Antwi-Buo Siakum, popularly known as Chairman Wuntumi, as an example of what he described as political persecution, questioned the circumstances surrounding the case. The minority leader further accused Yoko of imposing excessive bail conditions on opposition figures by demanding properties worth millions of cedis before granting bail. In a petition, the MPP demanded that the Attorney General publish a comprehensive account of all criminal cases involving persons affiliated with the governing National Democratic Congress, NDC, that had been discontinued, withdrawn, or otherwise terminated since January 2025, together with the reason for those decisions. According to the party, such disclosure is necessary to promote transparency, accountability, and fairness in the administration of justice. Without a doubt, our democracy is under siege. The 1992 constitution, for which so many sacrificed, is being hollowed out before our very eyes. And all well-meaning Ghanaians, irrespective of political affiliation, ethnicity, or creed, must rise to defend it, Afeanyi Makin declared. He thanked party supporters for their massive turnout and convey appreciation from the MPP flag bearer, Dr. Mahamadou Bawumia, in the National Council, saying the demonstration has shown that the party remained united and capable of mobilizing despite being in opposition. He urged members to remain united and work toward recapturing political power in the 2028 general election. Mahama urges recognition of public servants. President John Dramani Mahama has called on Ghanaians to recognize and appreciate the sacrifices of public servants while they are still serving the nation, rather than waiting until tragedy strikes before acknowledging their contributions. The president made the call yesterday during the National Interfaith Memorial Service in Accra to mark the first anniversary of the Ghana Armed Forces helicopter crash that claimed the lives of 8 state officials and military personnel on August 6, 2025. Addressing government officials, religious leaders, members of the diplomatic corps, security personnel, and families of the deceased, President Mahama said many public servants dedicated themselves to national development under difficult conditions, often without public recognition. He noted that public officers frequently spend long periods away from their families, traveling extensively across the country, and make critical decisions under immense pressure because of their commitment to serving the nation. The president observed that the contributions of many public servants are often fully appreciated only after unfortunate incident occur. And too often we celebrate such service only after tragedy strikes, he stated. He urged Ghanaians to cultivate a culture of acknowledging dedication and sacrifice as a public service is being rendered, stressing that those who faithfully serve the country deserve recognition during their lifetime. Today we must resolve to appreciate public service even as it is performed daily. To appreciate those who labor faithfully, often without recognition, because they believe in something that is greater than themselves, he added. President Mahama also urged the occasion to renew government support for the families of the 8 victims, assuring them that the nation continues to share
in their grave. He acknowledged that although 1 year has passed since the tragedy, the pain of losing loved ones remain profound. To the bereaved families, let me once again convey the deepest condolences of the government and the people of Ghana. I know that no speech can create your pain, sorry, can erase your pain. No anniversary can fill that empty seat of your dining table. And no ceremonies can replace the voices that you long to hear, he said. The president described the disease as patriotic public servants whose commitment and sacrifice will forever be remembered in Ghana's history.

MPP must unite to win 2028, Chairman Basti. The newly elected chairman of the Takoradi constituency branch of the New Patriotic Party, Justice Maswell Akwa, has dismissed claims that the constituency is divided, insisting that the outcome of the recent constituency executive election demonstrates overwhelming support for new leadership. When you look at the results, it is not a divided constituency. It is clear majority on one side. The overwhelming endorsement shows there is unity within the constituency, he stated. Mr. Akwa said the immediate focus of newly elected executive will be to unite the party and mobilize members toward recapturing political power in the 2028 general election. Our main objective is to win power in 2028. With Dr. Mahamudu Bawumia, elections are part of party democracy. But after election, there must be cooperation. We want everybody on board, he said. Mr. Akwa, popularly known as Chairman Basti, was elected chairman of the Takoradi constituency MP during the constituency executive election held last Sunday. He polled 816 votes to defeat Michael Abuaji, who scored 75 votes. His victory followed a long delayed constituency election, which had been postponed after some aggrieved party members filed a court challenge over the conduct of the branch elections. The court later dismissed the case, paving the way for the polls to be held. Elections also saw incumbent the constituency secretary Emmanuel Kwabla Takono retain his position with 746 votes, defeating Benjamin Aku, who obtained 146 votes. In the first vice chairman contest, Jerry Atta Finn polled 671 votes to defeat incumbent Charles Kingsley Atta, popularly known as Dada C, who secured 201 votes. And now, NDC sets December 19th for national executive election. The ruling National Democratic Congress, NDC, has set Saturday, December 19, 2026, as the date for its National Congress, where the party will elect a new crop of national executives to steer its affairs as it prepared for the 2028 general election. The announcement forms part of the comprehensive timetable released by the party's Functional Executive Committee following its meeting on August 4, 2026. The roadmap outlines the schedule for constituency, regional and national executive election, detailing every stage of the national electoral process, including nomination, filing, vetting, appeals, and elections. According to the timetable, nominations of national executive positions will open on Tuesday, October 20th, and close on Wednesday, October 21st, with aspirants expected to complete their nomination forms within 14 days. Filing of nominations will take place from November 7 to 9, after which candidates will undergo vetting on November 12 and 13. Appeals arising from the vetting process will be heard between November 15 and 16 ahead of the National Congress on December 19. The party has also scheduled its National Youth and Women's Conference for December 12, a week before the National Congress, at a venue yet to be announced.

Now, let me also include it. Football prophets misled Ghanaians. The general overseer of Open Arms Ministry in Kumasi, Saint Sack, has accused some Ghanaians, prophets, of misleading the public with the false prophecies about football matches, both in Ghana and abroad, insisting that God does not reveal the outcomes of football games. According to him,

is not to entertain this so-called prophet, because our God does not involve himself in football. Unfortunately, what we witnessed was another series of shameful and misleading prophecies that never came to pass, he stated. He stressed that the problem goes beyond the FIFA World Cup, explaining that some prophets regularly claim to receive divine revelations about local league matches, international football competition, and other sporting events. According to him, such predictions have repeatedly failed and only serve to mislead Ghanaian fans within while bringing their Christian faith into disrepute. The outspoken preacher also criticized the Minister for Sports and Recreation, Kofi Adams, for visiting some churches during the World Cup, saying the move projected a wrong image. I question why the sports minister went to some churches. That action brought some shame upon the Ghanaian Christian community, he stressed. Saint Sack maintained that ministers genuinely called by God should devote themselves to preaching the gospel instead of predicting the outcomes of football matches. It saddens me that some men of God have abandoned the preaching of the gospel and are rather using their pulpit to make vain prophecies about football. This undermines the glory of God, he said. He urged that God does not contradict himself, wondering why different prophets often claim to receive different revelations about same football match. Okay. And so the most annoying part is that different prophets predict different scoreline for same match, yet each claims God revealed it to them. How can God contradict himself? Such prophecies only bring shame to the body of Christ, he stated. Saint Sack further claimed that football prediction fuel gambling, which he said is contrary to Christian teachings. Football has become closely associated with gambling, and God does not endorse gambling. Therefore, prophets who predict football results are only encouraging battling, he asserted. He therefore urged church leaders and the media to stop giving publicity to individuals who use prophecy to gain attention, and instead encourage ministers of the gospel to focus on preaching messages that transform lives, promote unity, and preserve the integrity of the Christian faith. His comments came amid growing public debate over football-related prophecies after several predictions made by some prophets during 2026 FIFA World Cup failed to materialize, rekindling concerns about the increasing trend of using football matches, both local and international, as subjects of prophetic declarations.

0: Under attack, democracy under the MPP Storm Jubilee House present petition. Mahama urges recognition of public servants, and then the NPP must unite to win 2028 general election. Chairman Basti, NDC said December 19th for election, executive election. And again, Saint Sack also condemned prophecy relating to football match. She says that it promotes gambling and God is against gambling. All those who predict or prophesy football matches are in a way encouraging gambling. That means their prophecy is not from God. It's just prediction from their own self. They predict, but it's not a revelation. It's not a word from God. It's not a prophecy, because prophecy is a word from God. But this prophecies, as Finsack is saying, is not from God. They are using that prediction to gain attention. They are all lies. That's what he says. He said preachers and prophets who focus on preaching the gospel, the glorious gospel, rather than, you know, engaging in prophetic or prophecies that are not related to God's word. We're going to be looking at this one by one. We're going to dive deep into all these items. Democracy is under attack. What's your view on that? And also, NPP should unite in order to win 2028 election. President Mahama said that we have to recommend, we have to applaud the public service officials as they are alive, as long as they are alive. Until they die, then we show appreciation to them. We should appreciate them. We should recommend them. We should applaud them while they are alive. We should celebrate them while they are alive. Mamuni na machime mama akwaba adiba aye word and a Ghana Today afidie so me patcho news review ebre and edru no enra MPP aye demonstration kasee pa aye tra kasee na enye asem ketwa na de koye ne se 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or Smoby. Nana, MPP, Patrick say, President, the Smoby, Krumpak, our own Smoby, a Sebi, the more Dukakra. The more Dukakra. But Nana, I drank toward the Oye, Jumakeke, Ewo, Chief of Defense Staff, the office keke, Oye, just a staff. Oye mo Jubilee House. So ntina MPP expertiseka president in Facebook akra e maom. 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Because omu refer se, some years back, ema NDC for a demonstration against friends, governor Bank of Ghana. Ema governor Esma, one of the secretaries being a BGM, ema, a two force in here, you move free, papa. A two force move free, say no. Woman for petition, you move, I'm a quas abba. Now, Nipana, governor, no smano, no. On same fata set on a baba jisa a petitioner. And he, and then be before, now more a fidia muye. Now, yes, you be a moon, now don't to the old wolf crazes. Indeed, maybe I told you, I don't to us, say, Nabufu no, ehun hia se nebufu ana na ebu se ehun se MPP phones na ehun hia se afena ma kembit ma make that comment say afa we don petition command nti 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democracy is at risk no yen hwe ensem a eye MPP for points be I'm making as a in fact democracy is at risk. No one make so many points be number say your share points no na ye di hun komo ye di hun komo almost say two set of laws in Ghana. Stop the abuse of power. Courts are for justice, not political revenge. And stop criminalizing free speech. I'm going to do some no. Some of the I mean, you better say the Omo Kano, idea ACO Oman Mwana. Major Wadri, na Yabo Akwen. Omampany John Dramani Mahama said, "Yen yet a public service servant, no motia say, Yemo Mabasu, Yen Tremomu and Sana, and Abbas Bodibiwa at a mom. He made this call yesterday during National Interfaith Memorial Service in Accra to mark the first anniversary of the Ghana Armed Forces helicopter crash that claimed the lives of its officials and military personnel on August 6, 2025, addressing the government official, religious leaders, members of the diplomatic corps, security personnel, and families of the deceased. President Mahama said many public servants dedicate themselves to national development under difficult conditions, often without public recognition. Yedi ye etu ye na ye boko ye nim.
1: The main purpose of this demonstration is to bring to the fore that democracy is under attack. And if our president, who is very experienced in our politics, should turn democracy upside down, then we should stand up to it and correct it. So this is essentially what we are saying. It's very, very important that let's practice democracy in decency. And that is what all that is about. If somebody express a contrary opinion on television or even social media, and then they go and fetch him, then we are coming back to square one. If somebody also believes that, oh, the tribunal system is an attempt to introduce those kangaroo courts and people being imprisoned at the women caprices of people rather than on the basis of law and they protest. What is the problem with that? If you say others should go free of charge and enter nolle prosequi, and then you want to arrest your opponents, now where is the rule of law? This is the incipient dictatorship, and we should be careful. We want the cause to rise up to the occasion and defend the Constitution. I do not see why anybody should be going for a bad head case during vacation. While the rest of the courts are on vacation, then cases which some people believe are political undertones should be heard during vacation. These are the matters that we should rise up against. And let's have democracy giving us progress. That we are not going to use the seat of government as an instrument of oppression. Yes, the main purpose of this demonstration is bring to the...

Well, welcome back to Word on Ghana today. News review, Brian Nuna Edru. No, remember, chow. 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Said ye ye kaya no. 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Remember, chow me diwa jine. Is democracy aye. Attack na so the omoka say ohwe judicial na afi free speech so oka okuma mu asem na yabachi in wasem kra. It's like yes, I go back to military regime emra Lawrence by na ewo public tribunal ono edo kwa ono untimi enyi wanu untimi en defend o en wan say ye kwa ni abo kwa du ni ru akotu. That's all in the attach yan say asay sign e bayachi but democracy dey kami ma min kan bi amamu but that's ye bayachi. Now yes, I'm here the new fuel prices effective Tuesday 4th August. Super SP near, you see, 15, almost 16 Ghana cedis, 15.99 Ghana cedis. And a diesel, so I just 17.26 Ghana cedis. Super SP 95, from 17.77 Ghana cedis. Remember, I said, we are super near, 17 Ghana cedis now. Now, you've checked dollar rate, you know, then check the dollar rate, current dollar rate to see them. Now, dollar rates, no, 11.7. $1 to $11.7. Now, here, said the petrol boar cost, now, what it to do? A toss, and I say, Chairman Basti says, MPP, for me, my winning. 2028 election, I just say, Muyan Kabum. And Kabum and here. The multi become Hubum dia automatically. Obey me, I win a year 2028 election. Saint Sack, Pastor Saint Sack, said your friend. Was it Omo Mushen come out a deformation come a war a year World Cup here and ever basuya. Nenya mas no motion come Ghana bedru semifinals na minister for sports and recreation Kofi Adams no across of for no more man said Kono or so seed and then you're gonna pose go and no man false hope sa false hope any other course ah kusia ga then what you say a deformation come ya wobo. 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I mean from his foreknowledge even wono krampo no o si hine based upon his foreknowledge, based upon his foreknowledge, he knows ni any pana or money be you know, but Nyangupon Twaba and Nyangupon for so we are well. Say what decided, say over Twama party air, Nyangupon can say what is supernatural will change your motto part. No, he doesn't do that because or you be a volitional liberty, a man, or you free will, a man. But then, or no one will decide the consequences of your decision. Your choice is in there. Nyangupon decide the consequences of your choice. But then he doesn't interfere in your choices that you make. No. And Shannon, so based upon his foreknowledge, you know, you may be present. That's fact. Based upon his foreknowledge. But a ba say a two abanedia. And you're not too many pa. No, you're not too many pa. And no, he's not so much. Nyangupon is not so interested in the politics. No. Oh no, Nyangupon, dear Bakwa, we're interested powers that see you.
eye nasafo. Why? Because on na wo sacrifice ye ne baba ko be wuye ndi. So our interest be a o make sure say in sacrifice no will never be in vain. Investment no. And then na eye nyankopon akuma so ade pa. The unbelief of the of his creation say one man doba wu abaji nkwa na sila nipa bebre nye de enyi ni unbelief enyi nyankopon problem unbelief ndi nye I mean nye politician no he's not I mean he's not interested in politics no. Although he knows the one who is going to be the president based upon his foreknowledge he knows it because he knows things before it happens he knows the end from the beginning ndi based upon his vulnerability, he knows say nipa will never be present. But he's not in that politics. He's not only facilitating so we may present. No. He doesn't do that. And the omukekani ni na ano yomu atron omuka nyangupon enye politics. And this often say nyangupon enye oni ni interest ni football. Interest ni football. And yebabo World Cup no. Omo mbe she nkom ni nyina o se omo bo atro ana wo hwe munzu a nkom so mbe she ni nyina mem ebi omo timi ka se Ghana be she we Ghana be dru quarter finals but then no what I'm saying ebi wo ha e se o ye real you have to be real because wo hwe countries be omo prepare because you need preparation with new preparation, and you say, won't prepare, would draw, say, Bible singer, Uncle, Ebemo, a small maca, would draw her, or would draw, but be a old draw, but more a small where they am wakanti. You don't prepare, no. You have to prepare. You prepare because Uncle, won't prepare. At the end, just say, won't we be a new team? At the end, over cow. Walk out the whole wound, Bibia. Who's with you over Kyle come where they what can yes or can. But meanwhile, so you did not prepare, you did not even learn. And so, dear number or remember, he remembers you what you've learned. And you remember how the only media band was okay. One cow, sir. And it needs preparation. Dina, who him a prophecy of the winning out with unbombed him now. The trial work run say sports minister now I'm sorry if you are so false now work with the prophecy. Giving you false hope. Now I don't know Saint Sack say a yen yak pra. Well, in the honor me per se ye di humbu na made you adrin down so made them adrin banafe ye boko ye nim. 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

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Because every day accident. Now, latest one was see a driver and his mate are receiving treatment at the Ninahini Government Hospital after sustaining serious injuries in a road crash at Adiemra in the Achuma Mponua district at Ashanti region. The two men were traveling in a tipper truck that reportedly lost control. So, would you know, I didn't say lose control. I didn't cross my tipper truck in the manner lose control. Mommy, I'm just saying here. Who is there? Say, driver, no, now, one concentrate here. And I say, car no tire in here. And I don't know, and I'm breaking here. Now, breaking here, a combat is going to be early. It may assist animal winning now. Because, excuse me, accidents, claim lives every day. Advanced countries now. Accidents were, but any rampant. I mean, and Tissa said the accident is Siwa Africa, especially Ghana, every single day. Then saying STC native tanker, claim about almost getting to 30 lives. 30 lives. I would you know what I want to say? In the Kwame Pani bit me, a funny sisa can quenchia you, a bit messiano, a Kwame. And your drivers, Nana say a Kwan and ye. And now say, a dean. Bibi answer near a coche a main four say, Sir Kwan de a honour main four co meeting. And would draw up as a wheezy, as old goons. I mean, a dean pa, and ye, ye, ye, ye.

Yeah.

0: Yes, the main purpose of this demonstration is to bring to the fore that democracy is an attack. And if our president, who is very experienced in our politics, should turn democracy upside down, then we should stand up to it and correct it. So this is essentially what we are saying. It's very, very important that let's practice democracy in decency. And that is what all that is about. If somebody express a contrary opinion on television or even social media, and then they go and fetch him, then we are coming back to square one. If somebody also believes that, oh, the tribunal system is an attempt to introduce those kangaroo courts and people being imprisoned at the women car prisons of people rather than on the basis of law and they protest, what is the problem with that? If you say others should go free of charge and enter nolle prosequi, and then you want to arrest your opponents, now where is the rule of law? This is the incipient dictatorship, and I should be careful. We want the cause to rise up to the occasion and defend the constitution. I do not see why anybody should be going for a part head case during vacation while the rest of the courts are on vacation. Then cases which some people believe are political undertones should be heard during vacation. These are the matters that we should rise up against. And let's have democracy giving us progress.
1: These are the matters that we should rise up against. Democracy is at risk. Free speech is at risk. Favoritism among the judicial. So these are the things that we should rise up against. That is what the MPP is saying. Democracy is at risk. Kabima min can be a memuno and a yetitia suno. Remember, so what do you say? Sana air cost or Ghana. They say they won't mean coward, you know. O can't what you na about you. Now, oh, can what you na? Oh, don't so the theater be found with you. So, no, the onion is out. Won't mean because I will coward you. Now, the jaws and our coward, you know, dear Tem, now, oh, theater will be found with you. Debbie. Send on Huno. Now, we cry, dear Temwa, a court case. I said, me sure it's only a deformation of character. Indeed, yes, I'm out of my court, but you're found to move. And you're criminal. Attempt the criminal. Sana lawyers naked, almost attempt the criminal. It's just a deformation of character. Deformation of character is attractive criminality. And you're criminal. And you wouldn't mean sentencing is to I think the damage now, but we're trying to damage. So, or tarnish your image, and you know, Zano, near Chabuam, somehow Chabuam, but then you're criminal. Maybe I'll try saying, I want you to know, Emra, yeah, boy, a quiet name. Also, what it is, you found with you soon. And now, fuel prices to cost through.
0: Yes,
1: fuel prices to cost through. And now, Nanaya John Twelves will say, no, after your marking. Well, mumma. And the Nana Adjunct was over petition a year, Speaker of Parliament. Say, I found a mark here in Febuama. Now, said Nana Adjunct was in the world for powers. Who are friend of Mark? Who, your friend is saying, what did you say? Me, man, you need to meet my womb. Meet my womb. Let's hey, na na me busa say na na na ya jo antu akra ni nimfie ni yesen nimfie yesen o se obewu obi no yanhwe o me mpato me ba yanhwe but oba nso de okan say oba de ndem fa ho so oba de mfa ho obi o wutimi wo ntem ndi o ka so obewu obi tima wo o che no be o che obe 5 year na 3 square po ka so obewu because maybe I know won't tell me. Maybe we won't be of 12 years. Maybe 30. More school dropout. Well, I know more. No, I won't question school. Or to me won't tell. Only own them not ni mammy a jacola now sat for so. Not a school be where you ever come or a dear friend, dear Bartai. I don't know, but one more time come on. We come bring grand on a school be your friend. This is your man children's park, so okay. Yeah, school be your friend, dear Bartai. Now, not dear Chen is a ye, Colana or Mo won't tell me, or Mo we are not a ye. Ya ti o ma mi ati akola no na o kwa e bejo headmaster o the jabat enti o mu we fi nte wa enti se na ya don to aka se o betimi awo aye final mark ya o di kan o yo betimi so o betimi ma mi hwe na na ya don to wa no mi hwe na na ya don to wa age na na ya don to wa Ani adwan to a age. Ani adwan to a aye 45 years. Ani adwan to a 45 years. Aye 45 years. She was born on August 28, 1980 in Accra. 45 years. As of 2025. And she with 25 years of experience in public relations. Nana has proven her mettle in high profile roles that demand professionalism, adaptability, and leadership. Her educational foundation was laid at a prestigious Ghana Institute of Journalism, where she gained the skills that will later define her illustrious career. Tireless advocate for excellence in public communication. Anaya is celebrated for her contribution to various sectors, from regulatory bodies to political parties. Her journey exemplifies resilience, integrity, dedication to the growth of Ghana's corporate and political structure. Okay, so why is he not coming here? There's no violent. Hello? Oh no, no, it's supposed to. May I sure say Kofi no free? Kofi? Hello? What's happening? What is happening now? Okay, now I can. Oh yeah, now I can pick it from here. Oh yeah, that is okay. Maybe you go up. Yes. Yes.
2: Hello.
1: Good morning.
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2: 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Your kind of accounts is where we, Papa, say, and you know, quano, no, no, quano say, yeah, but Penina would dim a work a buying moon and a babaji, or also young coon as a more beca, no, no, your summa for your say. 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Sabby will be a baby call your petition be a church or say, you knew being through all the air. Won't you call Jay as he and Fancoma, and you for now what daddy say and Fanco court in your public and in free war. What is going on? A dromodica. Mammy took on a dear now Nipan Kafa so a quaji, your man one uncle Jadamudu, your man allowance in tea, was he a unifu, who be true petition brewer. President, what to one must say, I'm instructing say in unifu, Fizodi Kaka, and to work bank of Fubis, Yamodia, and Nuadia Nibia, and you'll be focusing on him to beat me a dear, or to me and the managers here, the unifu. And then we ask Yanka, but yet two general now so said, Mina Medebe, who now here, Mudu to me, a man, men enemy to be in the edge, uncle. 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
3: yeah,
2: I did because I was a punchy. The beer at the idea there on one a pessy uncle, dear boy and cry, see a call, because the 1 year is your baby. O money at Chileno. See, you will be a can. O man penin in shabby be. Now, on yes, I too bad to ban. Only man didn't you saw a chat to one will be may. Simple as that. Because in your man now banning you only a frost about better over you. But Chichel or man, my city be young man for being a hotel. A juman go for yan ye, galam say a coso, electricity as some. 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One go with me away. So for zone, okay. 45 years, you do 5 years with me. Yeah,
3: 45.
2: Let me see. 45. Ah, 45. So for zone, with me, I can't just with me. I won't. and I won't even ask me to my own.
1: Yeah, of course. Say okay, so no so ba.
2: Yes.
1: And the nimeti fobi kura mad.
2: Yeah, and so munu no keke ka umeti bia no anko do that 5 years no anko. I said be one who ya so ba ka no. It has got nothing to do what is on the table for discussions. No. And you assume now what a presentation now fit say one farm what can say be. Also you are not the right person to receive it. And you have one kasam fashion you because we a leader. He needs a leader to handle over everything to him.
1: Yeah.
2: Do you know what and why should us obey say? Say asante ni etwa. On fact you should be some just what the man him kwada him kwada ya show wisdom. And kwada or the man chia me or the buo ba the chia me the ma chia me. Na chia me so dedicate your dear animal him kwase bunso na dear mood na me fa ma. Santé ni so adie mu fa mu obi na bi o de mane chia me ntie ya se untimi ni dia santé hin atem u di wa no se o se obi no betu bi na no dia santé na u di dia chia me atem it is as am bi betu santé na u 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is so onte wa pre no so. What do you say? Until some seven or more politics in a machine way in a way in the cinema. May say, yeah, what you know? Now, Cocratias you. Mahama, obey any cinema. Cocrafo, man. A nipag get was all, man. Obi when in Diabon and Anka Obama team may the president of the United States of America. He was 42 years. Oh, no, was it 42 years? Yes. Bill Clinton was 42 years. He became another president. And Papaya Mukuni, Fenizay, Kennedy. He was 40 years. Meboa. He was also 40 years. And Tino, please. Yeah, my uncle was a radio, you say, Uncle Telegram, you suck in one and everyone, you know, you hear, and said, Nima, that for my, I see, when I'm here 24 hour economy, no more come once. Sika Muti, a parliament, a friend, a presidential one, when you are more trouble, more moody, you know. Mundi, and Haruna do so say, or by so fair teacher for 70,000. Only 7,000 pen away. I brand here now, one will say, or ye economist, na. Young farmer, moody man, and our physical seminal. One will so wait me, my only just 7,000 pen to me to your husica. The woman market with ye. One more can't send cocoa for our mooting into your moka. I never saw mom 6,000, a musical crow crumbs of my artisan, and no more any moon cobble. A cry of friends or cassas to be cassette and no coup for what to say. What man the cheapest way to crowd the man? Say he's a useless president. A useless president. What would be because I would say, but man, just say, we require to forborn the man on Uncadis, someone back a catch in Yabini. Or no crown to near Babbitt in a hole. I can't some more pay. I mean, yeah, near retaliation, but in Nipper Bian of Siswadin, Sadia. A be do a cheap. And the Cassachina Penini. Now Penini cannot do one Cassacrana, and no men about so. On jana some news and some no more to one more can. Near the minus and cost one enco. Is it a sem enco year? More fun 2 years. And the remittance in Kogana. At the because the movies are more economy in a year. Fine, we'll be any new problem. I'm a dreadful suse. A and tardy. As far as I know, Kufadi, a six kind of cost was unco for tardy. The remittance was going. People were sending money to your relative. So they were able to go to the market and buy their things, what they need. And then a man the economy is running. And it's also the kind of cost through and cost through. The same thing that Nipan is kind of what is so. Niemansu Boa Ekosoro. Because people can afford. And things are also increasing in prices. And in the area, I see if you're no man, you're not a chiria for. You're a chichiri, you're a tremu, you're a chichiri, you're a movie. It is a man who wanted to one man now. We require no good trump one in the money man. M.Y. Cra. What do you say? Timmy, I don't want to answer no candy. All corners are maybe Tinadi, a virginia. Said over talk to be a we are no better. Until Uncle was am review. A dear Bim Nazaka. I'm Jabo. Hello. Hello. I was your form, Motibenga.
3: And Tonka Casa.
2: Are more judgment about Mizuana?
3: Oh,
2: we are Javos. I said, I mean, for us, or something, I said,
4: Yeah, ɛnei so etu bɛtena so yi nananom nsɛm mu ana ɔnim dada a nananom yi ne nsamanseɛ ɛkyerɛ no no na ɔde ɛma agukura taa so a ɔmo ne ɔtumi tena se a na ɔka abakɔsɛm kyerɛ a ɔfa pepa no a ɔno aka 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
3: na mo question ma wo ka mamre de ne ye ye ne so ya ma because me say mo am problem you me fantu so we tin abo me a
4: o personal
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4: wo wo say ana mo
3: ko me na me mi hu me papa say na le tru nyina fita
4: aha eh simple o papa say na me no no o
3: so me checking age na o wo me no 79 years
4: any just say no no o wi twitter akokura ono this is more is it the body there say na o be ma and na e de
3: na na ma me so 40 o be ma ono so be 43 44
4: ah okay and yeah then the day no na o chere say akokura tadue mu odin o di wo ma na kwase me ye say the o jina ho jina no say the last one o piegu mu na o de abi jina o de na mo ya ho den den den
3: na me jina me mom de come question because me say no e sanka ka e jina me come find out and come doubt kakra but o jina
4: are you good said no as it the last bonds are always the representative of your life if your life to continue
3: and there you no correct
4: abra the uni the minimum sa me chiremu no sa and catchy
3: sa
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3: na ma wo wo me ko papa ni fie bu sen fie
4: because say kwa bnei ma me ka se me chire ye nsamendi e ya de ye hia e kwa prabu
3: yeah
4: on samendi
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4: e dina e de da e de wo wo e ne dina wo papa de to wo en ka bi nyanka yen to ntwe de ba bia e se timi di wa chi wo nkwa da nyina but nei ya ma ye nchiri ma no ya to ye samendi ne to twene e ho no na me me tu fu se e be ya ko hwehwe chiri That's got nothing to do with the nation building. Because Uba Britain hire me by here. Omo kasabi bre. But at the end of the day, no, say ukasati ya ubia. Na emfano kwe mwa. Accept it to abuse so many be offense a slip of tongue. The British don't accept what is called a slip of tongue.
3: Yeah.
4: They don't accept it. The only thing that they accept in is so I don't know Pius who are no apologize kwa no bitu me akofa ba be kasa odwune ho ansa na woka. Ya de be kwati ya odachi.
3: Yeah.
4: What he has here. So the only principles are ye nyina transfer be se ye hunu ne se. Wiase ya tie no. Ye bomodi an se oman ne donu med emra ya brabo. Na ye nchichire oman ye.
3: Yeah.
4: Na ye chire ne ye a dachi dam kwa maye nananu ba be fa bi akunyona ba be tena so be hu se ye nananu mu ye bi. Kwa pre be ye hadwin se opanyini bi an ye fe ne panyini tua. Yes. So I pay you to but to somebody, and Casacasa, now Santa, my bonnet to this
3: one.
4: She said, no one as if we be a bepin day. What do you say? Do you boy names? I can't find a hunting, oh, yeah, Busiana, oh, Mubia. Down by me, Zinem and Kuya, who continue to caution and be sabby, a dear way, yeah, nipper be beer and no cantam, because you're good so can't. A can tamone friends a bone dia and na can a didimo se babo can say a be for a be a bono be twaso about 4 generation and they how many generation you mean from 17 something or can't was 17, 18, 19, 20 so a quan echo 20 or 4 years 5 almost 500 years ago so 5 generations and so if you have a father say ya can. But in Yamia small canon, a bebum pepper, and the son, what he has here. Into the yam, mummy, and fianian ye, and I may dear and be some who say, see a depenny shawan, sir, a jumayan oho, yen a jim dinner fat to honum, now brutile by, and no, I may fear the history be about Portugal. The Portugal came to existence and tried to develop the country the year almost about 2,800 years ago, and the Portuguese for establishing your colony. 2,800 years ago, which are other European countries, almost at home establishment in them. Now, Africa, you calculate that the number of studies on the group of friends, Ghana, especially Santibana, and Bitimiaka, which are about 600 or 700 years ago.
3: Yeah.
4: Bibisa, Mvanisa, a new 1,000 years ago.
3: Yeah.
4: But at the end of the day, no. 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

0: 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And also ye no correct. Because yesu emra o ko emra ye see no or sorry in an answer sorrow. Would ye nasa and san or to your cosso?
1: Yeah.
0: Would ye have your name about?
1: I'm yes, or sorry, you know.
0: Or sorry, you know,
1: I'm here around there. I'm very 40 days
0: now. 40 days and san where I send them on high. And you know, when you to me say, Sasa's pepper penalty. One of the way home to me or tears here. Or sort of mount here say, Nippa, we are no we you, or the pseudonym ha.
1: Yeah.
0: When young crankoy, and Tina announces there will be any drum peppers in Uwa, and then a dead and I will be an idea so.
1: Correct.
0: Yem yeso. Yes, what the pseudonym fear antino, or more yan I had dear sooner say, so koya. 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Ye can't see new hope. And a man yindy, and I have some sep, and I say, ye na Christopher, yam me woho, yammy to me woho. Nasso say, oh, ye de beer, and can't jam the yammy smakati and in ye de bonny. Uncle Tetanam Parliament to walk a tentam minister, beer trash will bully young one piece of good to most also also a Christopher Yah for the accassit. 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See, the man shown sign for only 8 years. I'll be DATS for name and 4 years to crowd between me and Emma Cassia Cassia. A chin mafia and a dear day. O Cassa was a Joe Casagana for whom the object now tried to torture Romano Matias here. Who didn't draw no kind of cracker crack. And Tinipa will come in nature. That's a quite fast way in. Now, old Jim Catches were good chat in 1932. And the upper cunyatras, no beak will be cotte and no cranbia, a sinipan or tea and no cocaino, yet not cotton. 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Now, say, one can't say, I'm saying, Maya, be 4 or 5. School for what?
1: No, correct.
0: At the age of around 15, 14 or 16 or so.
1: So, if you maybe be a DC for another, she should make it.
0: Now, could I walk away? I don't know, I couldn't have that. Because only the oil.
1: Yeah.
0: I would have a form of forms watching, only the oil. A Dutch and an ammo, maybe yet another one year, do education, being you acquire could do baby as you had the. Now, only pan or man will be tonight, who you never be dinner tomorrow. Why would no mean are they bows? 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
0: Yes, at least. My brother, now come up a crumb, all come away, wanted to an anonymous. 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
1: Yeah.
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0: yes yes
1: no no ye di ma na se ma kire se ni so ye ni briefo
0: yes
1: And then the radio, and then the radio, and then the radio,
0: and then the radio, and then the radio, and then the radio, and then the radio, and then the radio, and then the radio, and then the radio, and then the radio, and then the radio, and then the radio,
1: and then
0: because the infant to open your bunu. Who's your santa? My say, Samichel Dakur Krana for Boo Mammy, Nanny dear Mammy, for Sammy Penny Snow.
1: Yeah,
0: but over to me, we are
1: see.
0: What he has a mention as a wound in Yansa Selen Bibu, but all Chirau say, near Nina Nihunuka, only Nina Nihun Yasikane, and Tianya Shakran will be Biswachel and Sana over.
1: Sir.
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0: 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Bye bye.
1: Yo, bye. Michio. Hello? Hello? Oh, hello? But you do afraid, who bet me afraid was up number no swam, mamma, and co cool cramma, mamma. A ghost will show you in the mammy, show you in mammy. Why? 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Then it's I'm picking your own, and mammy and dinner, nanny pan on free beam. But you also afraid, mamma, now. Eh, yeah, a dozen, mamma, hello, good
2: morning. Hello, good morning.
1: Miss Amwa.
2: Hello, Gabra.
1: Morning, no.
2: Good morning, Abom. Just saying.
1: I'm here from Mumbai, boy. You're here now, so.
2: Christian, Tiango, Michia, Sofune. Sofu, Asoro, Kwa.
1: Sofu, Asoro, Michia.
2: Michia, Sofune. Nana, Kosiya, Dujo, Via, All Kwan. All Kwan. Michia, Wujira.
1: Wujira, Jo, so.
2: Wujira, so. I say, Nana, Kosiya, Dujo, Via, Baby, you know. Or can be said, and could be
1: okay.
2: Social media, Eddie, Eddie Dean, and no good for what kind someone whom he has at him. Nan Quadano Crano, your mom, free senior hire, and who school free.
1: Yeah,
2: Eddie D, a good for what term, Ninian, and your memory the pass or dear new year.
1: I didn't know you all day.
2: Nyetia eye mi deni se won se se sat time no na enkwada no sat time na enkwada no be di di ekufu odo atem no na ndc poni bi kran su edidi ekufu odo atem pen what you say ah se sat time no kai etimi teki hard punishment pa na man ko fobia nka ebia e ma me du time a nka ofobio su didi mahama temu
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2: media debia debia wo se me ka on radio so debia me ka on radio so say sam pen for na among for didi o matemu ana say atem didi na among for didi e wo radio so ni social media ni onyo ma debia me Na oye yi e friend say o ka se
1: de no odi ma'am a president iri atem no
2: me iri atem no
1: we no so dey too much me mum dey no dey me kwa bi do fu yi
2: kwa bra wo dey kanu krepa
1: o dey be na say e no dey it's never wrong it's never right obi e no abi dey atem o say ye no ya do e can be
2: somebody you go
1: e na na say no so do
2: o ki ka chire mami ya
1: da bi
2: say me yi ye sene ni kuni president
1: ma fani ordinary fani kura won timi kasa sa sa
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1: oh ye be kun an se wo ye mo man bofo an
2: what was
1: ye man fa nu boni be sen kura no
2: what was your punishment na
1: wo mo
2: enso kokko no
1: na na mi sam wa de okan China mo kura se no se ye chew for corruption the punishment is death corruption no ye be kun
2: It's just a punishment to be a war. I'm not the war. Who said war? We are president. Who's I'm not the but when to be a war? Dinners you are. Abra, oh, my never say.
1: Yeah.
2: Yeah, Ghana, baby, a Ghana,
1: yeah,
2: it's a punishment to be a mommy, Jinahopa, and was here. A baby, baby, no, Abra, you'll be seeing it. Ah, what me who said police in Nipa, no, obi. Let me know what let me know the police in the room. Just say,
1: oh,
2: Yeah, say punishment ni mo anya benya. Obra baby a ade ne be turning into no. Emwa. Me sadia na omo ye no. Me support pa wo. Nya se ti o se ekufu adu na starting so ochichi a. Enka NDC fo yi the same thing on beka. On beka se ekufu adu ba na o kasa na ye chiwutu. E no we be chiwutu, ne be chiwutu le fa yi ni kosi.
1: But the over so tin say osu obi shase ye.
2: It is so vicious here.
1: Yes, sir, but be a conning here.
2: What is it so vicious here? No punishment, you know, be anxious here. A better now, you are implementing my year. It's so vicious here. And so it will be a chassis. What you are saying to say, a good time, no one to cheat, not some hammer, but no more to fear. And see a support to more to chin, sadly dying. And see a massacre dying.
1: Go in and yes, sir, like me to what do you mean? Can't you have a chimney? What could you attempt?
2: Messi, a quabby, a DD, and this is maybe could be but a quaddy di baumiatum.
1: Yeah.
2: Now, yet omochina, now baumiaso,
1: now see a yano.
2: If I look what just me who your penna, Miss Baumia, we own and just here didn't be the gun anymore.
1: Cause I know you a little bit of intuition, Nippano, what dear to my body. It's in Capuano tomb.
2: O fo bonus o pese amam fo kase o ba o mi adu
1: gori
2: yon chichi ni pa de fai no wo no na wo encourage sa bonne no wo encourage sa bonne no because o ye NDC ni o ye NPP ni o ye CPP o han han yo wa ye sa de na ye se ken tin mi sare ntina wo de obi adu atam ni achi na wo si ye nya no
1: yeah
2: ye nya no ne fa hin de ko si na se wo encourage se nkwara no nkoso a na ndidi nkofu atam What was here? And yet, see, you'll be shas here. Sir. And you'll be shas here. Nana could see Cassa, there's all Cassa, Nana Dan Tua, Nana Bobian, so one way be at the DMP before I tell myself. And the MPP for Craddy sent you a career book hold to some one. You say, Miss Mitty's statement now, mine or how can it be, sir? AMI up, ah, AMI, sir. Ah, now MPP for women when penny for a cook with them near to true war MPP. Ah, who did you mean atom, sir?
1: Yeah.
2: But I say, AMI, intimu, Nasa, obedient, Nasa, Akina, and then I uncle see the Graho now, Fen over crying at the end, the end, or did you be a tune of fine? Who's you what I'm there, yeah? There was a time, we read you, yeah, so read you, yeah, so. Nana could see, yeah, did not be challenging in here. Nana could see, guys, me did not a man for Guamano.
1: Yeah.
2: And so, what I said, challenge, you know, Castellan Mikayano, not Jimmy, and I said, no, or a penny can just some kind of
1: canister.
2: What I said, aha. You put two years, that means I did not come yet.
1: And yet. Okay.
2: What you say? And yeah. You say you're yeah, committed yeah, punishment to be you be ye be ma any personal. It see ye ye be any personal. And yes, I didn't because and your friend is saying, Nana ya grandpa and you have your mark as a media.
1: Yeah.
2: There's a big class of do a bit as I am sorry. What you say?
1: I don't know, sir. It's serious matter. Another senior and junior, someone else, another say.
2: Oh, one name is Rizzo, baby, or can say, obit me, I work for your market.
1: Maybe that's what
2: you want. Or right, so, or your band.
1: Oh, your band, if I will
2: be a high, you know, obit me, I will be young father, honest. Oh, no, according to Naya, John, to any statements, you know, or see, after your market, catch them, say, now, or no, so you're one year. Okay. President Ebes Manu said, Oh, Mamajis, I wonder your mammy, your room.
1: Okay.
2: And the mammy, soon said, Why deputy general secretary? Okay.
1: Why,
2: but I wonder MPP for no so no a mistake be MPP for why me one was say. Sadanuna MPP for no year demonstration now say chairman Sanum a dear nim near for your marking him dear nim say omnis a petition no air corner. Sadanuna as some Kasia to Ghana, Magana, ye were the whom I ye dear who are a fit near Saf.
1: Tazi, not some Kasia Ben and not ye.
2: Ah, no, sir, no, for no, no, no, no, no, no, no, no,
1: no, no,
2: no, no, no, no, no, no, no, no, no, no, no, no, no, no, no, no, no, no, no, no,
1: no, no, no, no, no, no, no, no, no, no, no, no, no, no, no, no, no, no, no, no, no, no, no, no, no, no, no, no, no, no, no, no, no, no, no, no, no, no, no, no, no, no, no, no, no, no, no, no, no, no, no,
2: What you say?
1: What you say?
2: I don't
1: know. There be a patch, sir. There are subway out there, boss, MPP for a demonstration you could see or a very important day. And I'm telling you the importance of a unions, you are concentrate on solving the problem. No one there because no one thing on movie.
2: Ah, Quabra, and no one thing on movie, yes, yes. But Satan now, president, then vice, chief of staff, one now. A what they saying a whole parade grand runner, Omon in our no many abreno. Satam na, Omo was HM, no, yet majority leader. wabeka sese majority leader hu na omukra petition na omude konti anya mu yakakra kura se mu nkofu a na mu ni omu parliament ho ni anyo omu na omu wu aye di omu
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3: yeah because some be block no ti me dey
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1: Uya,
3: ya gana mind the sun yehu no. Yeah, slave mentality ni free again.
1: Yes,
3: sir. Accra to Kumasi Road, 240 kilometers.
1: Okay.
3: Look at how people are dying now. We need and this if we see a cord, you look up to a cottage, you have seen a mob or muti, the infer petition. Who, what are you hanging for? Omo ya hanging for Papa's lie. Omo ye chom who are moja beba, sadi, omo muwe, a crowd would moja beba the same ten.
1: Yeah.
3: Omo ya forget his ano mano. See, will be seen, will be no. O two for Mundma, Kevin Taylor, a tranny really, one no new woman temo. As almost a portono, a bagana,
1: but no, I swear, beard and one Casama, I'm on way, Jumamano.
3: A year, Jumamano, a bagana, me had not got two vice presidents residential.
1: Yeah, I could that whole year, born home buying.
3: Yeah, born home buying. Move can be busy at TBD. Bahama name would at TBN or the bar and Tronia at TBD. So, the air cost of Ghana and the old by Papa Slam can was him. We manifest to them, we try to bear automatic posting, 24-hour economy, woman bank, all this thing. I'm with the bar power and the old man was him.
1: Because we are no beer soon see you.
3: And no beer see. And Ghana forced Obia will try and drop her with Yasi Ghana. The leaders of my BDS, John Mahama is the number one. The OBC hospital, they protected the economy in Ghana. Was in BBC 24-hour economy. I mean, sometimes, Anna.
1: At times, if you are confused, what do you say? I know, boy, fool.
3: Yeah.
1: And then, if I know what you say.
3: And then, you can see your chromo for the Dubai. OBC, yes, Uncle, no giant behind him.
1: Emergency,
3: 24-hour economy market. Now, just a Ghana for now, it's all man who be said and thrown on the diabino. Most a dollar were down, super to call 18. Son, Papa's life, yes, we'll chase you, no, memo, you know. A dear, and two to a bagan and more, you know,
1: Kofi, Kofi, I would tell my way. Miss Anchin Patroma, you and also brow, because I was out lying also. Ma kofi mure nam fatɔ afim mfa wae me na me wo grace ma obi a kofi to aso
3: na na grant fa na wo kana so wo 57 years only 45 wo 57 me google and ye yima me no 57 and wo no o ka so bi ka se na na bi se na na bi useless e and there will be
1: and no ya tin and ya man ka kra bia wo su no
3: wo su no wo 57 which is 16 February na wo 67 Zonu, our no NDC mama ni post with you more or no energy petition ewo ye sim. Or no way your wine. And I grant one way your wine.
1: Yeah.
3: Or sign sort to a street hackers. So one no ye uku school or ye you got Stella for street.
1: Hey,
3: who bought? What did some be our kind? Who book crabby food? I didn't attempt.
1: No, ye go send a position. Say only wine so bad year now.
3: When the wine so bad year. Where you whine, and I grant one where you whine.
1: Yeah, why more than cover addressing our account position, Anna?
3: Yeah.
1: And then what is the insult in this?
3: What do Mahama Ben or Wakoshe a faster house owner? Where you whine? Or your CPCB? Now, during the 2024 election, or Cassettia and Adu watches it.
1: Any idea, man, position.
3: Any idea, man,
1: send on the Mahama trademark.
3: And the mobile cast will be insulted with your Mahama. Or pa, only one chicken gun of wing them. 8 years, 4 years now. Obey, you bet twaggy, or maybe him. Zona Michel. A dear Koso Ghana, she said, Monge. She come, we are dear, Monka was him. And no man, somebody, Sicari and Monge, and a move your Sicari Sana, Chichi, in here. Wound to me, I'm with you in Faso Ben or so. Now, Monfan sign war, Brahim Mahama, so be them be. Because also, only wound to me, there is no different. Galam say, nigger. Mine ya mutu in ano.
1: Eh, prepare.
3: Zon, what about mine? I, and no mess a cost or on ye, is a Muslim cobobusian at the Abbey Free SHS. Nana do cobobusian at the air. Manana do face pandemic of face COVID.
1: Ah. That's a time you know, in an hour, said Tiaman Foka for
3: no Tiaman Foka. the whole world, every airport is shutting down.
1: And
3: I'm going to go to the free SHS.
1: Unnecessary.
3: It's just almost said, kind of, you go to reserve situation, the Akoka, almost 16 points. Mm. Over 36, almost 37. So, now, yeah, who says you can't air $2 or the maintain cities. Meanwhile, BB and your stable Ghana.
1: Hmm.
3: So, I'm going to say, it's a point to you and an ad with your goo on. Omo ba omo intimin tempte ya. Procrasso omo compriti.
1: Yeah,
3: but. Kano omo riasa.
1: Zee, omo dende, so kofi, yeso mo fumo.
3: Last time, say me call Ghana 2 weeks. Electricity, a chore, 3,000.
1: Ah, ade.
3: 2 weeks, 3,000. Se, the way omo si, jisi kafri Ghana for.
1: Na dun so no so atu the whole Ghana, na nasa ata mamba, nasa na oho.
3: Ose
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3: na me oho
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3: na me oho here
1: mm
3: na me oho so you better that day
1: mm
3: so che se bi e koso o ma no ase mahama pese o kun bia no tum
1: hmm
3: o pese o kun bia no tum e na e ma san so Ghana ne nya ne dia everything is about John Mahama ni nuya John Mahama ni nuya John Mahama ni nuya o ma ne ya ne dia. Papa Sly, I will support to John Mahama, but I didn't go hard. Jenny said, think about the future.
1: Mm.
3: And then I'm here at Holland near Norway near the Adeno. I'm going to they have 100 years ahead.
1: Ahead of us. We're thinking 100 years ahead.
3: We're thinking, if you say education, and then I'm going to go to the buy or the buy size or don't want or Jenny for added that. And for added that.
1: Sir.
3: What this can't go to plane, what they are managing as anything. Attach the animals over them, no, or the better end of the feeding in Crano for over 5 million children. What the Ghana and his career, sir, his amigan, his small boy, as you say, the wire. Look at all the end, this young boy. Oh, boy, don't matter to a young in our head. They say, would they encant the air back one? A dear back one, and this is what they are benefiting the whole Ghanaian. One state one, Papa's life. A dear back one, a benefiting the whole Ghana, or since I'm your mama by it. Mosem ko kon kete kete afedi e mosia omo am de ba omo
1: omo de ayen kwan yo
3: omo de ayen kwan. I mean sometimes I say udi and this year chia na man for cassettea they deserve to be told
1: ofi we la mess slow da bi nya ba slow mess slow mo so me yewa brother ye MPP e yi wo yi ms e wo UK e bia bia won ma onu zum rem ne sa bra mess slow why na me fa no. Why? Okay, let us see the coffee. Senes, if I choose a suffering, I'm in for. Why? Suffering, I'm in for direct to a year, see, young queen in my. Suffering, I'm in for a direct amount. Why, in funnel? What's up for you, Mrs. Street? Suffering, it seems, I earnest, not young co. A tearful, you go swear.
4: And then I'm going to go on, I'm going to go on. Within the Yehowa, when Yamimu Yanko Ponto Tribune saw Badia when you are ready, Wopun Punichi and Pon, you are the Mancoma, and then Yanko Pokami as Sura, or Gumi Yami and no Brian Sukom, when Yami Yami and Yawani, I mean, among some of Yami, who told Sena Boya.
1: Name, sir, friend, Mammy, why? And I mean, Fowl Street. And name me, Mamuse, who are friend, I mean, Fowl Street, Mr. Wah.
4: And then Yanko Pon, yeah, when
1: my century frame me. What's up, flying now? Miss Entry.
5: Hello, good morning, Miss
1: Morning.
5: Miss Alasi.
1: Hey.
5: Yeah.
1: Morning.
5: They are bobo when I'm best and bum.
1: I'm going to go to the house.
5: Set Nanadu, the Nanadu Yeni and Quasia, the
1: Quasia, Nanadu. Oh no, Babesia, Sibema Quasia.
3: sawo ma no anya sa atem didi na odidi ya wa ko tra
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1: okure
3: oku je to brakwa wono kwa the court yi man nya public no o yi people at the team
1: eti
3: eti azu
1: yeah
3: some baka
1: wa eti eti azu yi na ni mu na as a parliamentary yi ni mu wa no abonte
3: yes seven na na o yi people at the team at the
1: yeah
3: so what you say wo mi ya what the chi mu bi anyu mu hu sami je fin se be no anka je na do. Where are you, your friends? Acquire, why I cost Rukupui, friends? Sam George.
1: Yeah.
3: That's why I continue, say, you know, Obase, a
1: board of a chair.
3: Can some more catch another? Can attempt to deal here or no present in Ankasa? Nama, are you present in Ankasa? Why can't you bow me as a bow me as stupid? Why can't you bow me a prince or stupid? When you see our word number,
1: oh, you see, man.
3: Kokuya Buan Koka, as some say, a S Gratia near daddy. Here's one bid you, madam.
1: Why?
3: Mamma, no, when did you be young, collabing bid you? Or no president, no, when did you Kokuya Buan, ye, Udia in Kan, madam?
1: Aye,
3: aye. A Mr. Kokuya Buan, Udia in Kan, and Naya, or a cousin. One bid you, madam. One could ya prosper and you, madam.
1: Oh, do you, madam?
3: Here's some better one, can't you, Nanado? Asimo kache na nadwe ya ni ya, ene kwa na tifi inu. 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Watimia pa huncheo.
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3: 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Kevin Taylor, mahama, wanu waya beneficia fo, beneficia fo, saa atemdidi inu. 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
1: anu didi. Yes, wachi
3: Mama, I Kevin Taylor attempted to deal with D, Utum for me. I change in any gun and penny for would deal, but she has more Kafan and Adon. Sabi, and somehow Kafan and Adon meet me, Manuka. She has more Kafa Utum for.
1: Yeah.
3: Oba Ghana, and some of Kafa judges one, not a ye done so. Mama, you know, not a ye friends, national security in their guiding. Will be a wet dinner part of Messiah, your dear Yatu.
1: Yeah.
3: National security in their guiding. We end on watching. Nami. 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
1: ya yino.
3: Ewa, kumatia sayi. 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There's some more catcher, Bamino.
1: Honest and I know your pass.
3: There's some more catcher. Are you a friend, Joyce Bauer? There's more catcher than I do.
1: Yeah.
3: There's some more catcher than I do, Negri. Oh, when you might go in me, no goo, because I will be the Domahama. I don't know any person will be anna. Mama, my ya master, Mahama, Mahama, at the Diano, Ghana politics, one or the other moon. What the chassis, one on the tam that I had to be.
1: As long as Swans and the power mudiatem.
3: What was Swans and Crofomo mudiatem?
1: Until then, the old cow.
3: What is it? Kevin Taylor can play.
1: What's for you, Mamma?
3: About the past.
1: I was for you, Mamma. I'm fancy.
3: What can I
1: play? What's for you, Mamma?
3: So I was
1: not. And I do my best, and I can tell you, Udiatem. In the end, they say clean.
3: So now what will be power with the profatum? Now they are about power. What do you do? Be out there was macho. We can be as much. We'll be an as much.
1: As a moon.
3: And yes, I will be better to moon. And you'll be an old supporters. I don't know. But who no present now is no. What benefit was Annie Manon?
1: Now, who are some of the complaining?
3: Why would you let simply to meet the whole you try book to catch rooms over your mafias?
1: Yeah,
3: I pray. A dear mafia, some no my. A dear, mafia. We be a sack of a fool.
1: Yeah.
3: Ah, yeah. I said, well, some way to me through a new. Will be able to do a master pain. I some way to me through a new market, a certain president. If I would be free, will be on your way. He can't some chair about me and dean at them rough rough. I said, about behind your colleague. Now, although a brow or your friend or power crowd want to be on you, will be able to then they are all position and one kwachi obi ntum dabi on suma o se kwachi no
1: yeah so we did atem o did atem
3: na o tie kujaso
1: o me complain
3: ebra na o tie kujaso di na atem kwachi obi a na nyi wa fira kujaso na ye di na atem no wo kwa kwachi na akwa ez camouflage said e as a tele match di bo che edit ni amra ya
1: mu fuzi yesu sasa
3: Yeah, do you do see an American or the bar Ghana? Okay. By education,
1: sir.
3: Do you see an American or the bar Ghana?
1: Do you see an American or the
3: bar Ghana? No. Jack, let me be in school free.
1: Obviously, my name will be the Obaya or see and cousin you. China.
3: I was in China near
1: Arab. Yen yet, Diano Cran, Yen to me, she wants here and you see. Yeah, Diano Pono. 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
1: se de e ko se se de
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1: e de nya ka enzi e be ka te ni akikami
3: ko e de o mi nya sa no mutie
1: because sa times near you know ya so so biem o
3: sa no mi nya ate
1: ah
3: o mi nya
1: sa sa so for crane gana
3: se se de e kwa e be ni enia ma e ko what is it of ya be gina ho beka
1: e ni so for
3: o se e ko yi what is it friend dey see Christian one
1: when he never be. Mister, I saw for be any Ghana be. TM yeah, expected from next year. He be Obi be casa. Obi be do at him because
3: he need saw for. They said Omu find jobs out. Yeah, because yeah, said saw for Oh yeah, the Buo man saw
1: for. Chem.
3: And Omu find saw for he had to be do Omu at him. Oh radio so yes be and check. Radio so now when call afterwards we know when call afterwards we so be di at him. Saw for now Omu join no cancel Omu. O pam bo be gina en sem bi okeke ka
1: yeah
3: sem hwen sem okeke ka ya fans ate to ojoku so e di wo be kanyam ya sem asakye nipa no hwen sem obe gina obeke ka na nipa gina no yesre kese ase eh yi kese agina agina yankasa no e den nipa ntimu no ya me dwuro ha me du ba bi amntia se
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3: se gana fo se ni se dwene sa gana fo bi no
1: yeah
3: ah
1: asem
3: misalasi
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1: Emre o ye ni kaso
3: de o tun fo kan no. Ze say so so your friends the presidential in yamfa ko 5 years. What was it for 4 years? U betima
1: idi. I see who ya o ya de 4 years no de e more than.
3: Yeah, 8 years de betima more idi.
1: Is that for
3: betima
1: so do
3: unse. U betima ye ni ma mo.
1: See to abama wa na saso. Ni hu ani wo. Walking contradictions. I have more precedent.
3: Just one. Then some of the kind, you know, what's the sound? Russia, Ukraine war. Now, see, it impact the Ghana economy. Who would you? Who would you? A friend say, Iran? Yeah.
1: Almost across the Muchin.
3: A Muchin is a Russia, Ukraine.
1: Randy.
3: Who would you? What's the old idea? And your impact, friend say, effect economy.
1: Yeah. koto de
6: oh ye di na chiwa mama na ye di na chiwa wa bia ubeya ade nzo oyi
1: yeah
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6: sa le ti
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1: o so be di atambe ma o be bi beti ya be jona bu so be refe o di e because o di o be ro be champwa
6: o di o di atambe di o di na na do
1: ehe o di e no
6: sa de be ka wo dey word in anado present we sitting present word in atem na wo we ya why wo dey wo obi kasma we new atem
1: sir
6: say I got say wo we CPP ni say do I we CPP and PNC CPP ni
1: MCPP
6: CPP general secretary former general secretary yeah. So now we end up NDC bar power dey do e do ababishim because of that the deal
1: do now and ya bo abaso
6: ah o I'm no on corner him,
1: yo
6: baby. Let me start asking.
1: Yo, Mr. Entry, that's very brave. So new friend.
6: I'm not bad. What's the sound now? So I think I'm afraid of the mummy.
1: Ah, ye, who's the mistake? No credit.
6: You are afraid of your boy Biafra.
1: Ah, nee, then I'll set me can you why?
6: Miss Ambedu, the mummy.
1: Okay, Kafra, Fache, yes, sir. Why? Wa kan nkra ma menfa nu musisi ana omo nyanya ti me chama me nkra no
6: yo
1: me kamo why
6: me kamo
1: ti e da sene fre
6: nasi
1: bye yensie brother Mr. Entry eni nyina ne wa se eja MPP for year e MDA European chapter no onu so akopie mu UK sisi ne fre no e nti no yenko ye nim na yen hu die me se me ma grace kakra wa be so fre o sa ti me fre why?

0: Tomma me for Kofi back.
1: Last day.
0: Kofi Enko.
1: Yeah, yeah. But number one say ya back on us. Your friend boy be the next foul.
0: Hey, sir. Is that the end of you, Su?
1: Or can't do you go me so now? Say,
0: master. I say, mama.
1: Is the animal announcement now? Ya, oh,
0: Martin. Martin.
1: Senior college, no, Mumunya, Omunya.
0: Yeah, but say, some me friend, me the mamuana.
1: There be one.
0: Hey, now you know me as that's a midi mamma no creative you group where you
1: technology in the you wear the FM no. So we link it to what's up there, Yama, Sarah Media Yamami.
0: Ah, okay.
1: Two numbers in my dad and ye new number. Emma,
0: yeah.
1: Baby, yeah. I say technology in the economy.
0: Economy, Connor, say number was a new one.
1: Yeah. Okay. And last time I say, John Mahama son, and Trunk one or the big idea Kunyan so. And just say, Sahap a university force will be to your moon first year. Just say, no, and Trunk one, I say, Ghana for the two over between the Ghana for the Kotwa Bamamo, a man. But he say, no, Ghana for them who say, and Trunk will try. And I'm hope, say, Baumia will be the next president.
0: Okay.
1: Because Oshet said, yeah, Mahama Sibaya, they don't have any new idea. Abodi bu o man no.
0: Yeah.
1: Omo fa die bi a ye fufuru bi a se de na mo kan. Education minister se bi sua China.
0: Eh?
1: Obi no di TVET. Any some technical.
0: Na kofi e no de me bu fu o hono se ye ni an kasa no kra na ye debate se ye mpe ye kro mu no kasa ba ku bi mfansua de no. Ye nwie e no.
1: Debi.
0: Ye an kan si o se kosua China. Na e de na. Ai.
1: So
0: me ye into de ma me no.
1: A dear be or more ye be as you see career. For Sam George saw ye as I decode.
0: A dear baby young one ye be
1: headed and put the Tresicamano, Scabby, side decode, say in the free from Google's eye, no according to certificate from Google, or what he says, can I say, cruise where they are back 2020, I be baby could jay,
0: sir.
1: They be baby.
0: I said they have to come and answer. Says, can I find uncle Walker to get to submit them, sir?
1: Road border, Wakomi Ashurisika almost $1.7 billion.
0: Yeah, also
1: they will answer for it. You hear just come on $300,000. $300 million. Eddie are complete a crack to Kumasi, do a carry. Now do a bear Makumaku 8 after President Kufo Diano. Just to Mahama to complete, also Koye Express Road. And a man for soon.
0: Sir.
1: Just 300 million, so the computer, sir. 8 dual carriage than another. A year to a crew feature.
0: Yeah.
1: Also, yeah. And a scan of movies, Papa Sla, where do you make a house? Was all my ye. Oh, yeah, SN Carba tell about radios every weekend. Now, where Obey informing.
0: Obey them, damn control. They say, oh, bad, damn control. Be just a damn control. Intinuant.
1: Yeah. Send me out your bar or treasure. BBC or this in your cassette here, this in the other papa's law. Zono. But the air cost of Ghana, see, can we and a movie and the Monk Cahoche? Monk Cahoche. Say every other institution, your master commission, Matite, Moody Minister, Satuano, skirt, budget, Chamber Munina, Munfanya, Mutegumutum. Fernano, a Bank of Ghana or Costado Man, look at Cassie, didn't.
0: Almost 22.
1: Dr. Baumia is coming last year, or Beba, the man Beba. Zim Wom, Pa, or Beba, the man is coming. Yeah. Ghana for them who saw my mistake. Because, and no crisis to some to a bad man, John Mahama, because Obi be catch us or a cocoa farmer, no be catch us, you about 3,000 or the Beko
0: Sister. Of course,
1: over 2 man. Mebako University, who's the first year, Obi Triaman. People, I'm not fighting the best.
0: Say, what invest and I won't have remnants here and I don't have a goody.
1: Was it nurses, moon pay to won't pay allowance or bar, but be automatic posting.
0: Yeah. In whom pay?
1: Was it 24, 24-hour economy, ya titi be kwa wia, na adjua safu wa kwa nyumre.
0: Na
1: wia kwa.
0: Wia suwa kwa
1: amatai. Na Chinese, ene Ghana for by the, all my idea, no.
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0: Ya.
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0: Sa.
1: Zon.
0: Na se kofi e demonstration ya wada should tell we should ni pa ten out na tin za man for we say
1: omo CMP agu omo nim say it will shock them
0: yo
1: any e ka obi Ghana forces we yi MP NDC MP 30 si wo na de John Mahama ka ho a 31 na yi MPP MP ba ku si wa dey are better than them
0: sir.
1: This is what Ghanaians are social media, this is what is going on
0: now sir.
1: Yeah, o see yi 30 MPs NDC, nefa your Mahama count here 31. Nefa a phenomenal king Gwajina ho, and
0: I don't know your broom.
1: But Gwajo Pankroma,
0: sir.
1: They are better than them.
0: Aye.
1: So, Tigana for one who say, yes, sir, I didn't be war form or Ghana.
0: And not the end of the end, they are. And the end
1: of
0: the end, any atinacate, die a boom. So, that was obedient community.
1: Because of the 70 years was a support to your mama.
0: I know, pe.
1: Or many dear, Messi McQuay, me am a contour, your sofu. Now, many a jet in you, if you say, I didn't amount to Abadama Bobia. Or say, a mum per se, a master only meet his own person between Mamma Abama Cremufo. I'm saying, I'm going to Jimmy no more Jimmy. Hey, Jimmy,
0: no, no, sir, you won't call your meeting for canon.
1: Yeah,
0: Jimmy, and they say, oh, break of you, Uton, so man, no manner.
1: Or to be fear.
0: Yeah, and I'm playing the one pam no.
1: May pam no say, they say, my man, where ya?
0: And one, no, no. So I'm going to go pam pam, go near drink, Fabia, where ya?
1: Zon, just say, and I'm catching us up, Brutia, one on camera for share your color, can you maybe walk from for England?
0: Yeah,
1: but what pay your name, dear?
0: And what, dear, foul?
1: And what, dear, my eh? Me chicken and simply beam, and they buy me, they buy me, and I'm any friend or dog or leg. Just say, we are doing everything for him, but it's not being for him.
0: Ah!
1: So, no. I am so sad. We just say, oh, come on, you have no boys in the come on. It be Kenyans, I said, but you are the Obekano.
0: Obekano, which is, as a 40 crack
1: of Ghana, we have a far, long way to go.
0: We have a long way to go, Kofi, no dear. Especially, I saw, and sorry, dear, the spiritual traverse if one not baby brave.
1: Too much.
0: Na what is an ancient Aquabia no UK or yet police was our police whom Jenna also read the EB. What call Ghana must of be a Kunukofi?
1: Well, look.
0: I'll call Ghana or Massacheno.
1: Oh, see?
0: Or quack country. And I'm just say, oh, you know, Moody Yay, yes, I saw candle. And now, oh, you know, good candle was in the sun and fin.
1: I'll
0: tell you what, one
1: o ko ti abuchira na ko disof which is say ni say as na orozo no agbo
0: se bibi hawo na ko fi
1: na bibi hawo na o ni ado hia
0: sa ko fi wawu
1: wo be wu o no wu wawu nkwasi
0: na we ko jimi wu
1: so because o fi akokura na miro bi o Ghana na akoto no ma you are creating your problem, you are destroying your kidney
0: sir.
1: So no ti adibi o
0: a kwanchira kwanchira
1: akwanchira kwanchira kwanchira.
0: So this is your mama so for the jashino
1: oh ba we say or say he live in here there na na the taxes. This is one who taxes e Ghana
0: yo
1: just say
0: yo
1: mama chantro o tro no too much and tro no the bar power no you too much.
0: Yeah,
1: so and a Ghana for her no sana is it or yet your pay.
0: But we and yan she o tu for say emre o ye ni nkaso
1: ye ni nkaso
0: Oh,
1: see, I'm a Mrs. Car, that's what movie are too much.
0: Yeah.
1: Too much. Crown movie, yes, you can't say. Oh, the upper for Uncle Shane, this is here within short time.
0: Oh, but
1: 2-3 million dollars.
0: Yeah.
1: Till that's the mini on a
0: Matico Fin, I'm sure that's a for so I'm a brimting. Yamia, my obsession. You, Michel, was your phone so. A coffee money, you know, may have castle. Mua Munim, no, I'm can't tell. Mumu Feno.
1: Big boys.
0: One of big boys and a lady or so on as when I'm eating. Yamin come on. No coffee bag there, no dear. 22nd July. One name bag there, penny near pet. 22nd July.
1: Yeah, always your pepper.
0: Coffee. Yamia, one next week. Why?
1: That's a young
0: guy. That's a breed. 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Ma me ma this go so adoyi. 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
2: Kwa me abon kwa bo owo. 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
0: great.
2: And then Yanko Pony, when my pem, yeah, that when my pem, that's great.
0: I'm
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0: sir. 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
2: what's I, ye?
0: Hey. 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
1: Easy, the easy, bro. 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
0: If you say it easier, where any of you?
1: Ain't no easy.
0: Me do.
1: Do I'm not we see?
0: Father. 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
1: Father.
0: Also, this is all correct to me. 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
1: If you say it easy,
0: do I'm blessed.
1: It no easy.
0: Me do ever sing. 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I'm gonna call you. Ah, me do. 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Oh, I go home. Hey, okay. Yeah. Say I go. I've seen him. I call you. Me here. Now who's here easier?

0: Hey. Feel like you people, the figures need to be around for this long, you be joke, right?
1: In the introducing new nyum kakra, say na man for reason nyum pao.
0: Yeah, more compare me to these new niggas, are you messing up my whole vibe?
1: So, Korea, so you want to cry, but so now you are messing up his own vibe because on what you're in my chair.

Into 24-hour economy, ground, they will struggle.

0: 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Now, me and TA that road official one to the 5th August 10th for no, or to need a star, Sena, Echo, me through Swamma, Nettie, Nassam Kitu, you can pass all the encourage you. One was here would be a Viambo, a Viambo, a no, and some of the TA.
1: Sing a song of a miracle, we go let them know.
0: Sing a song for miracle. A song of miracle. What's your friend? You're one away.
2: I'm
1: Michael, just confirm. Sing song of a miracle. We go let them know.
3: I was born at the place where the sun don't shine.
0: Sing a song of a miracle. And we will let them know. Say, I was born in a place where the sun don't shine. Baby, I won't have you more. But Enumere is the star. And they will appear as a star. Or maybe a navy ammo. And I just know can't see. See.
1: Sing song of a miracle. We go let them know.
3: I was born at the place where the sun don't shine. But tonight I am here as a star.
0: See. But tonight I'm here like a star.
3: We go let them know. I was born at the place where the sun don't shine.
0: I was born at a place where the sun don't shine, but I'm here tonight as a star.
3: Hey. I quench the fire as soon as heaven goes
0: down. Hey, nobody there
3: to

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Obviously, Debbie, Diane, and Penny for Tabu Baby Gra. Obviously, say, Unia Ba, our new crow, a kuma, Wabudin, ya. It is a war, one of my young baby, our boy, young crow, not this year, only a bitter. Yen Tonka, now the Yenia baby, I will be Mosea. So, your friend, you are most what you are starting, once I'm ready. 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Yawi confirm a crash with a verse of a tassel. 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Never just. 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Ewo ewo ye memu say ye fine say ye kabasta say ye bibia say trend like bi de kaka oni nyira present na eba wo de opa wo de she de twa ni sa na hwa ni e me bo wo de meje eduku kura ye boy kura e ba vuvuro bi e wo say ye mfita ene she obo ene wan wan na de ni na asante we won kwa eh asante chire gana de Imagine any embassy, a beggy atom. What is it? Yawa, Casa Cra, Casa Thames, Nadina, Nina, Santuema, was a son. Yawa, what's it? Mitchell Santimai. That's it, too. And in a dog, Yawa, Nana. Down here, and Yanny, and Yabika, and Anna, no, or no one can sell. Dean, and so your henny, or train, so your henny, or your nana. What you say? Yawa, as your penny will be a matin, so minty, and Sanny, and your canoe penny, dear man, Timanty, Matimant, Matty, so minty, Yawa.

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0: I dad them, Remonia, and away.
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0: 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I'm in Oyagi. That's Hey, Ushi. Yawa.
1: That's what we have done. 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And to me, I'm saying, what you have all that, dear Jedan.

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Now, dear, I won't say true and you got crass so about yourself. 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What do you say?

crown a ma a real war every mobile on crowns and a ma a year and I say a year city every mobile cra and a yana a grain in the may be called and the may drive the crown do a while and you may be a year papa on you know embrace no nine no sano and a boy chido on your name. Be a bear fine. Watch us, Sabay, a winging. 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I'm pursuing his animal if you did them. When four crowns say you sucre, I am. Send your tibia, eh, ya crana. Soon say, maybe, yawa. Nyametia say, our doctor, the minister for entertainment and fun, what are the moment money in a way? Yawa. I said that a giant woman on a book, a crew was one, was one, was one. I'm a young man, sees you, one more trans here. The moment you are drinking a woman, I could not transform. I'm for you. What you say?

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Aye, that's just a yamia, ama. Aha, o CC, no, they do me, and I'm in the way. I'm a chassis.

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Wa dia no kama. What is it? It was serious. Yeah, well. You wish. Yeah, well. Yeah, well. Yeah, well. Yeah, well. Yeah, well. Yeah, well. Yeah, well. Yeah, well. Yeah, well. Yeah, well. Yeah, well. It is so wow, Sansa, what you know to make them say, come on, fashion. What you say? Jan Zenkikano, Zenkikana Dosso, Jai Dimbo, and Jai Nentipuka, Jai Hoya, Jai Watai, and if you're doing it, what you say?

break a wall. What is said, dear ass? I see how it is way. And you are the Tanyan content. So, Bikram, why is it free? We pay a hair and a pat. Bedre, we are, and you may go. What is here? Yawa, Tijan Chinahono, poor baby call.

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I give you a hope for Achim as Antiachim. 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

bozo necro, okokra, wa bread me, yawa, hey, wish, hey, I didn't see a child if you agree. 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

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Oh, yeah, yeah. India movies in Kwa. 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I don't want to do it. Who's that? Abo Modiana. 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I say, Janka Barra, who be near only a major kind of a. Oh, yes, at last year, I did a real and confusing and real world on the pure. Of course, I want to any more. Oh, come on, my other tack or transfers as a rough woman treasure. 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

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Yawa. 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And our doctor, the Minister for Entertainment and Fun. 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

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I think I'm pretty good here as well. What does any? Opa, my boy, and the way Yana was on car or go away. They will can't carry. What is it? Why, you're in the wood. Whoa. Aha. Sir, oh, here, no near be yet giving a yo far. 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Bonabasso. 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Momono and you na se man and titia so to say the Indian home. I will be a wussia was a umpe was a bones watch yano. Okazina specias and I was the Nibia, Nibia, I was a media crack, Yawa. Well, my dear, I know Tibua cran would be. 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So we now. That's Saint Mike Club. You may not see. Copy my name. You may not train a fan or no more. The wedding go. I want rise by single number 252. To chew by home. Let me be a bear. Come on. Samsung na a year point champion junior. I almost do a quarter for almost to say. Hope so. You're going to be. You may be or your brom. I'm not yet. Join a year. A year point champion junior. One more bear. Wow. I know ma. Near my way, be at him. Aha, it's me, Eddie Moon. I also have wow. I'm also to your coin. Yawa, one more, I share and cap of last. What's so that who means, mamma? Maybe a year and now say some kind of way, Emma, say, in your bar, Anita, a do gem fee, the daughter friend, Sister Anita. No can in Nana Prempe, I do want a friend of Boga Meister, Yawa. Nana Prempe, Yawa, and Ajima. 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and assist some Eddie Yama me quine cry. And then one year, 30th of August, Bosumia Wumia, that also be a son, I caught one. 2026, yeah, you could see that. Ewo Ark of God Ministries, Ark of God International Church. You can Ark of God, you know, let's just say, yes, sofu abroqua, chas abroqua, asafu no more. Ena yamo be yes ejuba die Dale Finstrat number 9 postcode near 2545 any de higia
ufatram na ya uko eye Freddy Rostuna. 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Ain't he in your bar, Nita, in any mono? 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Na Yene, my me, Madame Regina, a dichumwa, when you feel your crude numero. 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Or some of the shasier, ye do back up a paper 11 a.m. and Cobo nomi, you know, which is 2 p.m. na edi jumadie no ekọ ewiye tie nua ba anita ne ne okene nana prempe eto nsafre osebra de beja won dane duro wa amatrofo abit mafre omo wo so no 06875 3919 06875 3919 06171 09976 06171 09976 oto nsafre Omie enku jadno. 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

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inside I see jump bizarro. No, what didn't want a goose? No, I feel on the scene. A pakura good from ground of mine. And a basso mob bond and training Nadia or Jenny yielding to me see the channels near. Both who are fraternal and training all booms are all the region. Trinity Yabudao, Yamaha near Bonning Jims. I'm a bro. Hey, in America's war. Overboard was I mean, so do I care winchy. And maybe I've ever tried there. What we are. Tribune du Dunti, a memo refi Unji, Navi, a year car, a boss, a bank, a refi, as they would crop with your rail. Yen ya ba, my credo, very key, or say, you hear. Aha, now you hear no one. Bob is daughter's row. Baba Bow, that would be if I own a cultural group in the traditional group. 06863822 48 06863822 48 Yen ya ba, very key. On a sonnet, you know. Yawa. Eye Fat African Supermarket. 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Open it up a day. It will call them Rantium Quarago, home in a suja for qua. Such was a suja lira. Yawa, the atra antiama say, Brabidiga, but Toddy will hear. Then, yeah, if you have we who bad why your paper soup be our own out demo. Antiama being in our maybe be a fine. We are gonna near me be a brow. If you join a copy, consider us on Antiama be in a shop. Our Lawrence be number 58. Fit Africa's proper and can need peace and a fit.
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A year, Kabukabu good service for. Oh, my matro for a the same, the ado quiet, no one ado bar. 06439-410-02 06439-410-02 Good service, Kabu, Kabu, F4, and no. 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

0: Se Bano Guest House, se we abaya gardens everywhere. What to watch in Accra? Yedia, yedia brooch up a Ghana. Ye was a win environment with a spacious car parker. Security ninsu ye 24/7. 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Nase Bano di obedi, any di obenum dia. 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
1: 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Vic proactive sorrow. Ewa Jose, Obeka Sani Pay, Amoena Hotos, what is Enka, no one cassa to me at the Asa Wayabia. Vic proactive sorrow. 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Am what do you? Sawda a drosso, as I say, Brano Brano, Utum no Wadra. Vic proactive, Ebeba fee, Abehe, Am one Wadro, a Brano Brano, as I say, Wahe, no was. A situation do I won't nipperdium, which low sugar level, a number of blood pressure, Nessel to Mrs. Emma Wah, Wayan Sapepe, Vic proactive sorrow. 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Uhau, eyehau. Yabe shaw, Sadia Woma, and Uabusi, and Behel Pepe. Union in Sawasu.
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0: 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Those who don't sell a food there. 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Poor Pula was here. 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About the friends of Beggy, yeah, Apple, you know, one carry, what don't you do? 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Now you two more. 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Ti wo wa na ye si dia wo na no. 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I know when he was a word you are there, Yasho Zazaro. Where you are, Fato, also. Ah, dodgy dodgy. Ah, I do one way to me. Yavitia say, Yavitia say, Yawa, ever. I doctor, Yamu and Yaji, Yamu and Yajika cry. So I need to say, catch the sea, shall say, and on song. And just say, sorry, I am sorry, and tell me, no, no, no, no, sorry. Abo Modia, yes, you see, near Kaka, who's ya? Near Bomo, dear, boy, a kitten, Ben, who's ya, who's our own, a major. And your baby drew as he be a bear, you want the shall say, and on song, hey. I'm a pimp, Sam, easier. 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Yeah, it will be besides that once I'm Pobino, Ekura, Ekura. 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Yeah, it's your say. 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I am a man. I am a spirituality. 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Oh, front wall. Now, Branty and I said, I finished the evening night, and we are deep beating the corporate cacaoza. And yes, dear, all packing right, Javan and the uniform Sebia. Oh, Gunzo, why you just a gun, I may be out to be in a Gunzo, and I'm a fireborn in jail. How about Radi Yagopo? 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Would you pack a car or coin jack? 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And on Nantico, front wall. And what could be a hot door on the Union Zivia? Say, Joseph Radi, I know about the EBB and that's what we be here. Still at it, they didn't even finish who could so tap or check them, they run. And why, Brandy, sorry, you know, the family of mom. 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
1: That was I knew my man face. So, a jumba could be so come home. Or say, Odipa yet is a boy coco, who did me another than not you tree from.
0: And no, say, why no? Now, what kind of idea?
1: Oh, me, as I'm only musician.
0: I said, be an
1: idea of this track at Timpo B. Was who dear some part of the way you run to my boy. Odipa yet is a boy coco, you are seeing well.
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0: how are you so yawa
1: but you work for him for now with your trimming for him. Yes, I know. In your preview, put your pass under Massio.
0: Of an anarchist here to Jim Fee.
1: I'm a coach,
0: and yet, you know, I am rich. Yavan, but they be able to swam my way at the moment.
1: In your mouth,
0: you can say, I mean, Shank Cribia.
1: You're
0: the one, and I dear Tosumi, you know, Bosumi, Tosum, what you
1: know.
0: I too didn't say that, Tosum, what we was an abosumi, August Bosumino, Fim Pimino, any adunancia, Papa dear by Passandi, we never can say, or so soon as a Ferrari. Yet that was it. 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

0: 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Let us down.
1: Top D, stand up.
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0: 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This is Boy Never X. I'm out.

0: 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Let us down.
1: Top D, stand up.
0: To all the DJs, man.
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0: 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This is Boy Never X. I'm out.

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Lagos down. 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To all the DJs, man. 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I love you, UK. It's your boy, Nary X. I'm out.

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Let us down. Top D, stand up. The other DJs, man. 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I love you, UK. It's your boy, Nary X. I'm out.

Hobbits. 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Let us down. Top D, stand up. To all the DJs, man. 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I love you, UK. This is Boy Never X. I'm out.

Hobbit. 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Odoso. To all my fans, man. Lagos Town. Tati, stand up. To all the DJs, man. TH. I love you, UK. This is Boy Nary X. I'm out.

0: 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Odoso. 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Lagos town.
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0: 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This is boy, never X. I'm out.

0: 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Yeah. Odoso. To all my fans, man. Lagos Town.
1: Top D stand up.
0: To all the DJs, man.
1: TH.
0: 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This is Boring Never X. I'm out.